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0: 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What's your name?
1: My name is Melissa DeFore.
0: All right, Melissa, you want to play this Bruno song for your man? What do you want to say to him?
1: I love you, Kyle.
0: Tell us about Kyle.
1: Oh, gosh. We celebrated our 15th wedding anniversary in October.
0: Oh, that's amazing.
1: Yes.
0: That's a long time. What's the secret?
1: I don't know. We just made it work. I feel like half the time we were married, both of us were in school at some point.
0: You're like, no one's trying to break up Andy with midterms. Risk it all on for you. We're going to send you to Vegas to see Olivia Dean coming up on Open House Party.
1: Okay, sounds good. For just a chance.

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1: Hey, I'm Gracie Abrams, and I will be with Cannon later tonight on Open House Party. See ya.
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13: We'll see a quiet night ahead as we roll through the overnight hours. Light winds, lows dropping down to near 60 for an overnight low. A beautiful Monday to start off our work week. We'll top out near 80. We'll see a light northeast breeze and generally sunny skies. Hopefully, you are able to get out and enjoy that. From the Bob Mills Weather Center, this is News on 6 meteorologist Aaron Reeves.
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0: Knoxville, Alabama. What are you doing tonight?
1: I don't know. We might go out.
0: Where do you go out?
1: Yeah, we usually go to downtown Huntsville.
0: What's your favorite spot?
1: Probably Whiskey Bottoms.
0: Don't they have a French fried truck downtown?
1: Yep, they do. And a taco truck.
0: Gotta have a taco truck. Is it good when you're sober? Have you ever had it sober?
1: No, I don't plan on having it sober either. 800-669-1010.

0: Taylor on Open House Party in Canada with a K. Gracie Abrams here later on tonight. And right now, it's time to get you on the plane out to Vegas to party with Olivia Dean. We're going to fly you out there. We're going to put you up at the MGM Grand. You'll come downstairs and watch Olivia Dean crush it. And if you call her 100 right now, you're in the running. 800-669-1010. All thanks to Columbia Records.
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0: 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Muskogee, Tulsa.
1: Now, another pounding hour of music. It's the biggest party on the planet.

0: Caitlin, what's your name?
1: Lauren.
0: Lauren, we're playing Bella K for you. What are you guys doing?
1: Headed to go get ice cream before the ice cream place closes.
0: What kind of ice cream are you getting?
1: Chocolate sundae.
0: I was going to say, don't say vanilla. You can't say vanilla.
1: I know. Boring.
0: Boring.
1: Oh, this is awesome.
0: You're awesome. Call anytime. Thanks for partying with Open House Party tonight. Enjoy your ice cream.
1: All right. Thank you. I like

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3: We'll see a quiet night ahead as we roll through the overnight hours. Light winds, lows dropping down to near 60 for an overnight low. A beautiful Monday to start off our work week. We'll top out near 80. We'll see a light northeast breeze and generally sunny skies. Hopefully, you are able to get out and enjoy that. From the Bob Mills Weather Center, this is News on 6 meteorologist Aaron Reed.
4: It's Cannon with a K. Gracie Abrams is on Zoom. It looks like in bed.
5: Not bad couch. I just am, I'm not, I swear to God, not bad look.
4: I don't care. I've had people join me from weirder places. I'll say that. Yeah.
5: I hate that for you.
4: So you're sitting on your couch, taking a break?
5: I guess. Today does feel like light and beautiful, so I'm glad to be talking to you.
4: We're glad to be talking to you. Finish this statement, Gracie Abrams. When I get home from being on the road, I look most forward to seeing...
5: My dog. Yeah, my dog. He's my priority as soon as we're off stage. So I've been spending time with my dog, and then just because, you know, our breaks are between shows, it's nice to be home and writing when not performing.
4: I want to know what it was like touring with Taylor Swift. We're going to talk to you more in just a few minutes. Gracie Abrams chilling live from her couch tonight on Open House Party. More on the way. OHP.

0: open house party. Cannon with a K. Gracie Abrams hanging out along with her dog, Weenie. I have a French bulldog. Her name is Stella Bougie.
1: I was going to ask if that was yours. Okay, well, that's beautiful. I love those dogs so much. I always feel like every time I see one on the street, I'm like, I stop a person. I'm like, can I please pet your dog, please?
2: And they will probably never say no. Those dogs love attention. Like, I'll be real, like, high level on this, but there'll be times when you don't want a dog in the room and that dog insists on being in the room in the worst
1: possible. I know it. I feel like my dog is, like, the most high maintenance person in my life.
0: Gracie Abrams hanging out on Open House Party. Tell us about opening 30 dates for Taylor Swift. That had to wear you out.
1: It's the most energizing thing I've ever done in my life. So I don't think it could ever get exhausting or tiring in any capacity. I'm just like, every second that I'm lucky enough to be on her stage, it's like the best thing that's ever happened to me. And then every minute I get to watch her set, it's somehow also the best thing that's ever happened to me.
0: Gracie Abrams on Open House Party. Hit the wall.

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0: 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We've got more to get to and a lot of fan questions. We're going to have you back 1 week from tonight because we can't get enough Gracie Abrams. I'm sure no one can.
1: Oh, thank you so much for having me.
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0: Demon, what are you guys doing?
1: Well, I was actually just driving back to pick up my daughter from my parents because my husband and I had a date night tonight.
0: That's what I'm talking about. Where'd you guys go?
1: George's in Sheffield, Alabama.
0: George's in Sheffield, Alabama. Get a little wine?
1: We did, yes.
0: Yes, ma'am. I think you're going to have a great rest of your night tonight. Your song's on Open House Party. Enjoy, and thank you for riding home with us.
1: Awesome. Thank you.

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4: We'll see a quiet night ahead as we roll through the overnight hours. Light winds, lows dropping down to near 60 for an overnight low. A beautiful Monday to start off our work week. We'll top out near 80. We'll see a light northeast breeze and generally sunny skies. Hopefully, you are able to get out and enjoy that. From the Bob Mills Weather Center, this is News on 6 meteorologist Aaron Reeves.
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0: Now, let's open the musical time capsule, where every song is a blast from the past, bringing back memories of simpler times, awkward first dates, and that euphoric feeling of unboxing your first iPhone. 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

0: you what you want to hear.
1: I mean, anything by Olivia Dean. I was hoping to call. I thought I was calling in to enter for the
0: trip to see Olivia Dean in Vegas. We're gonna do it right after this song, right after we play "Man I Need."
1: Oh.

0: party. Who wants to go see her at the MGM Grand in Vegas? We'll fly you up there. We'll put you up at the MGM Grand. You'll come downstairs and watch her play the show of your life. Right now, if you're caller 100, you're in the running, courtesy of Columbia Records and OHP. 800-669-1010.
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0: HP, where are you at?
1: Virginia.
0: All right, what are you doing tonight?
1: I was at TJ Maxx. I was leaving there.
0: Oh, what did you buy at TJ Maxx?
1: A hat and a bunch of stuff for my puppy.
0: Oh, you got some puppy stuff. What's your puppy's name?
1: Harvey.
0: Why do I gotta go into puppy voice mode when I start talking about puppies? Let me hear your puppy voice.
1: Come here, Harvey, come here.

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0: live across North America. Open house parties on. The Big Three's on the way. We're in the mix with Mach 1 next. These guys coming back to the show in July. They're Monsta X.
1: Dancing on the tightrope, trying to keep my eyes closed. I don't want to hurt again.

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0: nothing. Just want to catch the vibe before the World Cup.
1: Oh, I feel you. 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
0: I like Taylor Swift. I'm a Swiftie, I must confess.
1: Well, no surprise. The new Taylor's going to be on the Big Three coming up in just a few minutes. We appreciate you riding home with us in Providence.

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8: We'll see a quiet night ahead as we roll through the overnight hours. Light winds, lows dropping down to near 60 for an overnight low. A beautiful Monday to start off our work week. We'll top out near 80. We'll see a light northeast breeze and generally sunny skies. Hopefully, you are able to get out and enjoy that. From the Bob Mills Weather Center, this is News on 6 meteorologist Aaron Reeves.
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0: requested, we listened. From your requests on the phone and on social, these are the three biggest, most requested songs across North America tonight. 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
1: I want to thank Gracie Abrams for being on the show earlier tonight. Gracie and her dog, Weenie. She's number three tonight on the Big Three. Hit the wall.

the biggest songs across North America. Tonight, according to you, these are the big three on Open House Party. Canada with a K. Can you guess what number one's going to be? You'll have to wait 3 minutes and 41 seconds. Olivia's number two. All right.

across North America tonight. Taylor on Open House Party. Cannon with a K from country to country-ish. The Scooter remix of Ella Langley. 800-669-1010. 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
1: It's so funny now. Anytime I drive past any gas station, my wife and I, every time we see it, we would always start chanting, drop that price, drop that price. We're like, it's too high. Let's go. Let's drop those prices. My son Dallas now, unfortunately, anytime we pass a gas station, that's all he starts chanting is he's all, drop that price, drop that price. And I'm all, yeah, let's go. Drop those prices.
2: I would love some cheaper gas.
1: Well, a 30-year-old man is right there with you. He's from Georgia. He was very upset of spending so much money whenever he said he spent more than $60 to fill up his minivan. And that's when he started looking around going, I'm sick of spending so much money on gas. There's got to be another way that I can get around. Stop spending so much money on gas and still, you know, make it reliable.
2: Are you talking about like the Upside app or...
1: No, this guy's thought way, he's thought way outside the Upside app. Pretty smart. I got to give it to him. A 30-year-old man from Georgia named Mali Hightower. Hats off to you, sir. Got sick of spending $60 to $90 to fill up every one of his vehicles. So he decided that he's going to start making mini cars. You know, those
2: a go-kart?
1: No, the ones that you will get your kid.
2: Power wheels.
1: Yeah, like a power wheel, but the ones that they're not electric and they don't have any battery to them.
2: So you got
1: to
2: like a big Fred wheel. Flintstone
1: a big
2: them?
1: Wheel.
3: Okay.
1: Thank you. Like a big wheel.
2: Okay.
1: One that, you know, you would sit in like the red one that's got the yellow top that it's
2: so
1: just
2: like from the 90s.
1: It's got the Fred Flintstone where in order to get around, you have to kick.
2: No, I'm not doing that at all.
1: You know what I'm talking about,
2: though? I know what you're talking about, but I'm not doing that.
1: Okay, so imagine this, that we grab the body of one of those, and then we gut it and cut everything off like this is Pimp My Ride.
2: Okay.
1: So we just turned into Exhibit. So now I'm taking this, and I gut it open, and that's exactly what this guy did. Took all the tires off, took everything except for the body of it. And that's when he started taking that and he put it on what it looked like was a go-kart. But apparently he's a handyman and he's now built the Barbie Dream Camper.
2: Is this, are you saying that this is like street legal?
1: He equipped a 2-gallon, 1-piston engine from a power washer. I thought this was literally from a go-kart. This guy's smart, smart.
2: Yeah, this guy's genius. Is it street legal?
4: Once I started seeing how gas prices were and things like that, I was like, you know what? I'm going to start making little mini cars, and this is just one of them that I kept as my personal creation.
5: I'm about to pull up.
4: I have multiple cars, so putting gas in my car never really was like an issue. I was just like, I have to do it. But now I'm starting to see like, whoa, I don't know, my minivan is taking $60 to fill up. Like, that's kind of crazy. Well, compared to my regular car, this usually takes about... I don't know, maybe like $3 max to fill it up.
2: $3?
4: It actually is quite easier than you.
1: Say less, huh? You're like $3? Wait, what? $3?
2: I spent $60 the other day and I have like a third row vehicle.
1: Everyone made fun of him so much until his wife said, you know what? Y'all keep making fun of him and I'm tired of spending so much money. Babe, can you make me one too? She now also has her own Barbie Dream Camper and they rode both right around together.
2: Like, just in, like, a neighborhood? Because I'm telling you, this is probably not street safe.
1: Oh, it goes up to 55 miles an hour.
2: Would you put it on the highway?
1: Not a chance I'd go on the highway. And he says it absolutely is not street legal. He says cops are okay with it in his area as long as he stays off major streets.
2: That's what I was thinking. Because I was like,
1: I'm not going to lie, though. When you see this, his wife's got a little red convertible.
2: It's a Barbie?
1: No, his is the Barbie one. He's rolling around in the Barbie and... Maybe because his was the first gen, but I got to say, just looking at this, I go, man, that's kind of cool.
2: I mean, that would be fun, like, pull up at your friend's house. Hey, buddy, you want to go for a ride? Let's go.
1: No, bro, you can't hop in my,
2: bring yours out.
1: Barbie,
2: let's, like, just
1: the Barbie mobile. You can run next to me, I guess.
2: No, you get your own.
1: Get your car? Get your own, like, you get a mail truck.
2: And then we just cruise the neighborhood. Boom.
1: Hey, that's like the new Biker Boys. Oreo, are you telling me, what's up? You want to be a part of our crew? What's up?
6: Man, I don't
1: know. You see us rolling.
2: They hate it.
1: Hey, Cause they see our big wheels, but we rolling dirty.
2: Hey,
1: hey, hey, hey,
2: catch me. I'm catching bumps.
1: As soon as I thought of the first pothole that we encounter, we're done for. You already know that our power washer mobile is breaking apart.
3: What is the durability on these vehicles?
2: I'm not sure, but like we put our kids in them, so it's probably safe.
3: Probably.
1: They're not winning those awards that you see like when they're like 17 years built road safe.
3: So not certified.
1: No, this is Gen 1, dude.
2: This is just for fun, okay?
1: This is hot off the press.
3: I'll tell you what, when you get all the kinks worked out, you let me
2: Why
3: know.
2: Are you being so safe today?
1: He's so
2: What's
1: boring.
2: Wrong with you?
1: He's so boring. He's probably like, you have a helmet, too.
2: He needs knee pads and everything.
1: I'm not going to lie. Everyone needs a helmet, though.
3: Yes.
1: I'm like, if you're going to be in one of these, you got to have Look at me.
2: In the neighborhood. Come on.
1: Look, if you're worried about your pride and your Barbie mobile going 55, like, cut it out.
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0: good friend. Thank you, first off, for reaching out. You can always send us a message at KS Tulsa. We have our good buddy Jeff on the phone. Good morning, Jeff. How are you?
1: Good morning. I'm doing all right, guys. Thanks for talking.
0: Yeah, no, thanks for coming on with us. So I saw your message, but tell everybody listening what's going on.
1: Yeah, so hey, basically, I just got a pretty nice-sized bonus from my work. And I want to do something fun
2: Shout
1: with the
2: out.
1: Money. Thank you. Thank you.
3: Yep.
1: Thank you. I want to do something fun with the money. But my wife really wants me to put it into like a savings account and put it aside for, you know, Aww. College funds for my kid.
0: How old is your kid?
1: Good. He's five. He just turned five.
2: He could possibly get a scholarship. Like,
0: yeah. Yeah. Okay.
2: Let's go on a
1: you
2: trip.
1: Know?
0: Yeah, yeah, you're right. That's like, what, 13 years away that we got to worry about that?
4: Yeah, I mean, there's plenty of times to get another bonus.
1: Oh, 100%.
0: So,
1: you know, I'm thinking about going to Disney.
0: Okay, so it's either go to Disney World or college fund?
1: It's exactly right, and I'll be honest with you guys, like we just said, 13 years is a long way out.
4: Long way out.
1: And I don't want to get more bonuses.
4: Yes.
1: And I'm all about living in the now, man. I'm
0: exactly.
1: living here right
4: I say,
1: now.
4: I say take the trip.
2: I'm taking the trip.
0: 442-1069. We need someone else to say not take the trip because I also don't know if I can say don't take the trip. It's Disney World.
2: I mean, although, let's go.
0: Like, okay, is it just the fact, like, can you, and, you know, feel free to call in 442-1069. Is there any other place that we can go? Like, maybe it's a little closer and not so expensive?
2: The beach.
0: We can meet in the middle?
4: I mean, dude, but you sounds like you have your heart set on this specific trip.
0: The Disney World.
2: Yeah,
1: it's got all the things, man. It's
0: never been.
1: It's got Goofy. You got Minnie. You got all the toys. Well, my kid loves Toy Story, so he's got all those pieces that are in there. You know, he sings all the songs. I'm a terrible guitar player, but, man, I try to play some of those fun songs from Toy Story for him, and he just loves it. He smiles.
2: I say
0: YOLO.
1: You got a friend in me.
0: Okay. Hey, speaking of friends, does your wife have a whole lot of friends? Because these phones are blowing up right now. I don't know if she's asked her friends to call in, but we definitely got some people on hold. K-Hits, good morning. Do you think that we should go to Disney World or put the money in the college fund?
5: I've brought both my kids and young ages, and I brought them again at older ages.
0: To Disney World.
5: I think I've gone five times.
0: Five.
5: I brought nieces and nephews along with me. And
0: oh, man.
2: That's a trip.
0: You ever brought radio DJs on that trip? Like, I mean.
6: But I went to Disney myself before I was even two, and I don't remember a thing about it.
0: Okay, so you're saying go to Disney. All right, well, there's one call. Jeff, these immediately turned better than what I thought it was going to be. K-Hits, good morning. Do you think Jeff should go to Disney with his family or use this for a college fund?
7: We took our son when he was, I think, two.
0: Okay.
7: And he still remembers certain things. And you know what? He does have no interest in going back. I do, but he does not. So
0: How
7: I think
0: funny.
7: It depends on the children.
0: Okay, and Jeff, you were saying what, he is 5 years old, and ma'am, your son remembered at two, so
2: just imagine at five.
0: That seems pretty safe.
1: Oh, yeah.
0: Okay, I love it. Jeff's like, yeah, I agree. I agree with you, yes.
2: Bro. I'm telling you guys, YOLO.
0: Okay, well, so far, everyone is in favor. K-Hits, good morning. Should we spend the money at Disney World? You agree, right?
7: So we took our son when he was 6 years old for his sixth birthday.
0: Okay.
7: He's 36 now, and he still remembers when he went for the very first time. But, on the other hand,
0: no, we don't wanna...
7: looking at the prices of Disney now, I'm with the girlfriend. I'd rather put the money away for his future, the child's future. Take him to Hershey or something to where they're going to see, you know, animals and different things like that. But,
0: okay, so your phone broke up. So what I'm going to do is I'm going to hang up on her, Jeff.
2: Yeah.
0: So that way
2: no,
0: we don't...
2: YOLO. We're going to Disney. Yep.
1: We didn't want to hear that anyway. Hershey Park? No.
0: No. Have you been to Hershey before? Anyway, go ahead.
1: Yeah. I did, yeah. I went out there, but it's not the same. There's no big roller coasters. It's like, wait. At Hershey, isn't that park that was like on the news for that kid walking on the roller coaster?
0: Actually, I think you might be right. Ma'am, let's pick another. Let's go to Six Flags.
4: Right?
0: We'll pick Six Flags instead.
2: $1 City.
0: One
2: something.
0: Thing I do know is that making memories, I think, you know, whatever you do, I think just making a memory with your kid is what's most important. So So congratulations on your bonus. We hope you get a lot more. Yeah.
2: Go have some fun.
0: Yeah, man, go have some fun.
1: Thank you, guys. Thank you. I'm going to tell my wife you said so.
0: You down to wear? No, don't tell your wife we said so. Yeah, no. Yeah.
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1: Hey, good morning, Hudson. How are you?
2: Hey.

0: morning. I'm doing good, but hopefully I'll be doing better after this. I kind of need some help with the whole media situation.
1: We got you.
2: Well, that's what we're here for.
3: Yeah. Hey, my guy, can you tell us a little bit about the date?
0: I appreciate it. It was honestly, the whole thing was going really good. Like, we met online. We talked every single day for a month, like multiple times a day, morning, afternoon, and night. We were, yeah.
1: Dude, that's that middle school love. FaceTiming,
0: calling, texting. It was awesome. It was, the whole thing was great. We have the same sense of humor. Like, it was just off to a great start. And then eventually we met up in person.
3: Okay, so when you guys met up in person, like, what did you guys go do?
0: It was just dinner and drinks. Like, it wasn't anything super fancy or special, but, like, you know, I mean, this is why I'm confused. I thought it was a good date because the whole time, like, conversation was effortless. We talked for 3 hours before one of us looked at our phones and realized how late it got. Like, we met up on a work night.
3: Okay, so I just want to ask, just to be clear, did your profile picture match you?
0: Yes. Okay. Fair question, and yes, it does, and hers looked like hers. And we had FaceTime, too, so we both knew what each other looked like.
3: Okay, that's good to know, because, you know, catfishing is real.
1: So that's out the window.
0: Well, I was just going to say, at the end of the date, she even told me that we started planning the second date on the first date, and she started that whole conversation.
3: Okay, what? So she was into it, right?
0: That's why I'm like, something must have happened, because the next day, I texted her. I got, like, a short response. It kind of seemed weird. I sensed one other one, and then like, nothing.
3: You didn't, like, have,
0: How
3: like...
0: How can you go from A to B here?
1: Stop, Brooke. Stop with your guessing.
3: Listen,
1: you got to stop guessing. No. Here, what we'll do is we'll call Mia and see if we can set you up on another date.
4: Hello?
1: Hi, good morning. Is this Mia?
4: Yes.
1: Hi, beautiful. My name is Chubbs.
3: I'm Brooke.
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1: There it is. Clap it up.
3: You go, girl.
4: Hi.
1: Yes, ma'am. You are live on the radio. Do you have any idea why?
4: Possibly.
1: Yep. Congrats. You won another date. There it is. Come
3: with
1: on down.
3: With the handsome Hudson.
4: No.
2: Yes.
1: Do you think
2: you
1: were winning tickets? Because it definitely does not sound like you thought what was going to happen is happening.
4: No, I don't know. We had a great date until the parking lot. So we walked to our cars, and I noticed something sticking out of his trunk. And it was one of those, like, giant cardboard celebrity cutouts. And it seemed like there were three of them, but he freaked out because one was missing. So there were four. And the fourth one was Meryl Streep from The Devil Wears Prada.
1: He had cardboard cutouts?
4: Someone had stolen one of them. Yes.
3: Someone stole one?
1: Well, that's rude.
4: Someone had stolen a cutout.
1: Like in the bed of his truck, or like they went in, or like a friend stole it, or why has he got cardboard cutouts?
4: His truck was open.
1: Too?
4: I mean, I'm assuming he like ties his.
1: Was that for his job?
4: Trunk down because they don't fit.
3: Maybe it was for work.
4: I don't know.
1: Yeah, let's ask.
2: Yeah,
1: hold on.
2: It's for work.
1: It's for work. There ain't no way.
3: Yeah, it's for work.
1: Hold on. We have Hudson on the phone with us. Let me dial him in. Beep, boop, bop, bop. Oh. Hudson, you still there, buddy?
2: Beep, bop, bop, bop.
0: Yeah, they're collectibles.
1: Did you steal these from the movie theater?
4: See?
0: No, when stores throw them away or anything, like I go buy
1: them and scoop
0: them up because they're limited edition.
1: I like
4: them. He introduced them to me.
3: Everybody has their thing that they like to collect.
1: Well, no wonder they're collector's edition. Someone stole one. Who are you missing?
4: No, he pointed at them one by one, and he said, this is the crew. Like, he was treating them like real people.
1: Not all the
4: crew. He asked if I wanted a picture with them.
1: Did
3: he
1: set them up?
3: I mean, would you take a picture with them?
1: No. Were they all dirty? They have trash on them?
0: They weren't dirty.
1: I don't know. I'm asking. Hudson, did you ever find the fourth one?
0: No, I don't. And
2: do you want to go on another date?
1: Wait, do you want to even go on another date, or do you just want us to find Meryl Streep cardboard cutout?
3: I mean, you could just post them up and just take
0: first
3: a quick selfie.
0: Meryl Streep.
4: There you go.
1: Well,
4: so
1: there
4: you
1: goes
4: see
1: that.
4: Why I'm
1: okay.
4: I'm
1: I
4: hesitant to.
1: Mia,
3: I mean, taking one selfie, is that going to, like, just end everything? Come on.
1: Mia, I hope you have a great rest of your day. Yeah. We appreciate you coming on with us. Hudson, I hope
4: Thank
1: that this
4: you.
1: This will serve as a public service announcement.
2: Hudson,
1: we're not. I hope this will lead to a development in the case of your missing cardboard cutout of Meryl Streep.
0: Mm-hmm.
1: This is all
0: is
1: this
0: that
1: was.
0: Is really that weird to have all these cutouts?
1: You hustled us.
3: I don't
1: us.
3: Think it is.
1: How many more do you have?
4: Yeah, how
0: I
4: many
0: like
4: more do you
0: of
4: have?
0: Them, to be honest with you.
1: I don't believe you.
4: 70.
1: Oh, you said 70?
4: Yeah.
1: Okay.
0: All of my house. It's kind of cool.
2: It don't matter.
3: All right, Hudson.
1: She hung up. Hudson,
3: you hang in there, dude. You need to get rid of some of that cardboard.
1: No, I like it, man. Look at
2: find
1: you.
2: Find somebody that it matters to them, too.
1: Just recycle. That's all that matters. Thanks
2: oh,
1: for coming
2: no.
1: on.
2: It's
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13: Cooler than normal temperatures today. By lunchtime, we'll be up to 78, but highs only in the low 80s. We'll be at 81 today, light northeast winds. And then tonight, dropping down into the low 60s. We have a couple sprinkles tomorrow morning. We're back in the upper 80s tomorrow afternoon. And storm chances tomorrow night. From the Bob Mills Weather Center, I'm News on 6 meteorologist Stacia Knight.

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0: Turn off your alarm. 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

0: morning.
1: Good morning. Hey, now.
2: Good morning. Good morning.
1: Happy Monday.
0: Happy
1: June 15th.
0: Yeah.
1: There it is.
0: It's Monday.
1: It's Monday. I'm not going to lie to you guys. Man, this whole morning I was riding my bike in and I was like, all right, I don't want to come in out the gate and be a buzzkill.
0: Oh, no. It's Monday.
1: I know. And I didn't want to be all sad, but I go, man, I don't know what it is. I guess, you know, sometimes, and you know what? As I'm saying this out loud, too, I go, I don't know it's anyone to be in a fake mood. And I guess there is part of it where that's kind of what we do every day is why, you know, we come on here and we tell you guys how we feel. We talk to you, whatever you have going on in your life, and we're always happy to be an ear for you, or if you need someone to chat with, you know, you can
0: like
1: always
0: to give
1: reach
0: you
1: out
0: stuff
1: to us.
0: And, you know.
1: Yeah, absolutely, man. This is a dream job, but, man, yesterday, you know how, like, if you ever get, like, bad news, like, I'll never forget when my dog Reese's passed away, for example, and it was, like, 2 or 3 years ago, and it was during Halloween. And out of nowhere, Reese's came up with this new ad campaign called Reese's Sorry, Not Sorry. And it was literally the day after she passed away, they started this whole campaign. So I was just sitting there at the house. And, you know, when you're kind of sad, you kind of just, the TV will be playing, everything's going on, but you really don't even notice what's going on. You're just kind of caught up in your sad funk.
0: Yeah.
1: And then out of nowhere, all you keep hearing are these ads of like, Reese's this, Reese's that, Reese's this, Reese's, sorry, not sorry. And you're like, just the way, for me, it had to go.
0: Yeah.
1: And, man, yesterday was just, I got some bad news. I lost a good friend. Oliver Tree passed away. And it, like, you know, he's a phenomenal musician. I've been very fortunate to, you know, meet Oliver Tree multiple times. You know, thank you to Sammy and Atlantic because, you know, I've had a good, man, maybe six years of just a good, you know, anytime he had something going on, we always talked. And passed away yesterday in a helicopter accident in Brazil.
0: I'm sorry, buddy.
1: That's sad. It's very sad. I'm like, man, the guy's 32 years old.
0: Oh,
1: you know?
0: My goodness.
1: And
0: right.
1: It's just like everything hits, you know, it's just like all the songs, all of his songs that I listen to all the time. He's been in my top five artists in Spotify for a long time. Shout out, we don't really listen to that jazz, but when we do have to listen to it, he's always been in there. And man, it's just sad stuff. It just brought me, it started to be a buzzkill this morning, but yeah, I was riding in and I was like, how am I gonna not mention it? And I go, just, you know, you don't have to mention it out the gate. And I'm riding in, and then, you know, I got 1500 songs on my playlist that I listen in when I ride in, and about 4 Oliver Tree songs decided to play this morning.
0: You had a weekend.
1: Out of all 1,500, you know, that could have ran through this morning, it decided that it was like, yeah, we're going to go with this as your hype up playlist to get you in, to get you going.
0: I mean, what happened, it was very traumatic and sad. And I can just condolences to their family, but.
1: And everyone else.
0: If you need some tears today, buddy, we got you.
1: Oh, yeah. You know, it's, yesterday I shed some tears, so. It's just one of those things where you never know how long someone's here. You don't know how long you have on this earth. You don't know how long people around you have. So with that said, I just want to say I love you so much. There's nothing that you guys can do about it. I appreciate you waking up with us on this beautiful Monday. I was riding in and I was like, look at this sunset coming up. It is the most like beautiful sunset this morning. Just like the most perfect pink sky.
0: Aww.
1: The whole BOK tower literally couldn't be. It was illuminated pink.
0: Nice.
1: I was looking at it and I was just like, man, you know, very fortunate to be here. Very fortunate to do what we do. And,
0: I agree.
1: Yeah, sorry. You know, I don't want to be a buzzkill, but it's just real life and that's just kind of how I'm feeling. So, that's the best part.
0: Nothing wrong with that. You got to feel through your feelings. Like, that's real life.
1: You do, man. And you got to talk it out and you got to, you know, allow yourself to be vulnerable when you need to be vulnerable. And, yeah, don't be afraid to feel those emotions. But yeah, I'm not gonna lie, man, it's day two and I'm pretty sad, man. I'm still missing my friend and wishing his family and friends and all of his fans, you know, the best, because yeah, like I said, man, taken way too soon.
0: Yeah,
1: but yeah, again, so like I said, sorry to be a buzzkill, but how was your weekend?
0: I don't even want to tell you about mine now.
1: How was your weekend, Oreo?
2: Man, it was great. It was good. Enjoyed some outside time. DJ'd some outside parties.
1: Oh, yeah?
2: Yeah, and then chilled out yesterday.
1: Good. That means your allergies are through the roof then, right? It's like, great. Nothing like all this pollen flying around.
2: I was just trying to evade the sun.
1: You like being outdoors? You like doing outdoor events?
2: I don't mind it. If you got some shade for me, we can make it work. Bro, if you don't have shade.
1: Yeah, I'd be bringing my own tent. I'd be so afraid to ever do that.
0: Not just standing in the sun for like 6 hours. No, I'm not doing that.
1: Your poor gear at that, too. It's just heating up.
2: It just creeps along. Yeah. That has happened because I wasn't in the shade.
1: That can happen, right?
2: Yeah. Yeah.
1: Oh, yeah, I see.
0: Okay, well, maybe I will tell you guys about my weekend.
1: Oh, now you want to contribute. How was your weekend?
0: Well, he said some good stuff, so I want to say some good stuff.
1: Well, you can say good stuff. It is possible.
0: Okay, well, I went to Boots and Diamonds, and I bought some cowgirl boots, and, like, I wanted to, like, really two-step, because the last time I went, like, I met my friend Leah, her husband Adam, like, took me out on the floor and, like, spins me around and stuff, and it's so fun. I feel like a little kid. But, no, I went out this time, and I did not do good. Two-stepping is harder than it looks.
1: It's hard, man. Yeah, you gotta know what you're doing out there.
0: Well, it's
1: and move.
0: Like,
1: if you're not doing it, get out the way. Because
0: well,
1: they will
0: I was
1: move
0: in everybody's
1: you.
0: Way.
1: Yeah, they'll move you too. They'll let you know.
2: Two-step jumps.
1: Yeah, bro, you're looking at someone who is an 8-time quinceañera invitee.
0: Oh.
1: There was a reason. Yes, or I know you're going quinceañeras and two-step and don't go together. Wrong.
0: Yeah, it's harder than it looks.
1: They do.
0: I looked cute, but yeah, it was hard. I was like, yeah.
1: But do I know how?
2: No, I would like to know how did you get those together?
1: Good dancing? Just being overall dancer?
2: Just dancing.
1: Yeah, just dancing.
0: Who taught you?
1: Self-taught, half of it.
0: Oh, okay, YouTube.
1: No, not even YouTube. No, self-taught.
2: Dang. Half of it.
1: And a guy named Usher Raymond, heard of him?
0: Yeah, I have. He doesn't two-step.
1: No, he does not, but he does do a couple of other songs that I picked up from him. And
0: so you dance in the rain sometimes?
1: I have. Yeah, I've done that. Yeah, I'm not afraid.
0: That's one of his, like nice videos. Yeah.
1: Yeah, I know how to moonwalk in the rain. I'm not afraid. Yeah.
0: I can't do that.
2: Okay, Michael.
1: Yeah, so that's what's up. I stay, you know, I got the dance moves.
0: Okay, well,
2: is it though?
1: Well, what I just displayed, no, because I haven't warmed up yet. So I'm going to stop.
2: Well, don't start now. We're good. We've seen
1: it. Hey, everyone, watch me on the radio dance. Hey, I can see it now. Man, Chud is a good dancer on the radio. He loves dancing.
0: There you go.
1: On the radio. Somber. Happy Monday. Yeah.

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4: No problems throughout the Tulsa Metro. Traffic flow looking really good. It is all clear through Glenville right now, northbound on 75. And 169 as you head southbound toward Route 66, 11th Street. It is a 15-minute trip with traffic. I'm Randy Fuller.
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4: Yeah.

0: with us. How are you whenever it comes to shopping?
1: Oh, I'm a big shopper. I'm a spender.
0: You got a problem, huh?
1: Yeah, I do.
0: It's okay.
1: I don't think it's a problem, though. I think it's fine.
0: Never mind. Brooke's not ready for help yet. Brooke, you continue to do you. Anybody else who may go, man, I might have a little bit of a shopping problem. The first thing you have to do is you have to go, I have a problem.
1: Why is it a problem? It's therapy.
0: Do you buy things strictly because it's on clearance?
1: No.
2: I actually do that.
0: My wife is that 100%.
3: Where you don't want to miss out on a good deal.
0: I get it. But at the same time, I go, we already have a blender. Why would we get another blender just because it's cheap? And I go,
1: better blender.
0: We don't even use the blender that we have. Why would we get another blender?
1: Because she wants it. So go get it.
0: Dude, whatever. Look, if you want the blender so bad, go get the blender. I'm not going to lie. It's not worth the fight. And I don't really care enough to sit there and argue about it. So I'm like, bring the blender in the house, whatever.
3: Well, when you need a new one, when the one you have breaks, you can just pull that one out and you're like, I got a good deal on this one and you don't have to worry about it.
0: And trust me, my wife's the genius one. She knows when the life is starting to end on the old one because she can sense it coming. And then I have to be the one like, it broke, it burnt. It'll take 2 weeks to get another one. She's like, go check that middle closet in the hallway. Believe it or not, we got one stacked up, ready to go.
1: There you go. See?
0: Well,
1: that's thinking.
0: Apparently, if you're a shopping addict who gets a bigger rush from whenever you click on that complete purchase, you know what I mean? Then you're like, ooh, and send.
1: I already have like a new air fryer. I have a problem with air fryers.
0: Air fryers.
1: So like I think Eric and I have been together almost 8 years and I have bought probably 3 or 4 air fryers.
0: How in the world are you going?
1: They get bigger and better.
0: And let's make it very clear, please. You do not own any kind of food business.
1: No, I do not. Yeah. But I do like to cook and
0: I love that.
1: Air fryers are awesome.
0: They can reheat
1: your food really good. So,
0: Air fryers have been the best invention to reheated food since the microwave started, and it's really blown the microwave out the water.
1: There you go. See?
0: Sorry, microwave.
1: Look.
0: You can't save old fries, but somehow this
1: air fryer can.
0: It absolutely can. And it makes them great again. I go, what?
1: So, yeah, well, I already have one in my Amazon Prime account.
3: Another one?
1: Yeah, just
3: like,
1: waiting.
3: Wait.
1: Okay. It takes a day to get there, so
3: you're
1: I'm
3: just
1: ready.
3: Waiting on the other one to like go out?
1: Yep.
3: Okay.
1: Bye.
0: You know, you could just like, you know, they have like, so you just don't got to be so like dirty in the other ones. They have like those little trays that you can get.
1: Yeah. Like get those, the paper.
0: Yeah.
1: Yeah, the paper trays, yeah.
0: How in the world are you going through 5 air fryers?
1: There's 6 people that live in my house. Like,
0: it's just a lot.
1: We use it a lot. So, yeah, I'm ready.
0: Well,
1: I stay ready.
0: I got good news for you. Online shopping is absolutely massive in South Korea. They're saying a lot of young people are absolutely dangerously addicted strictly just to hitting that complete purchase. So there's a new trend of apps that have fake stores. You browse items just as usual. You look through the reviews. You can compare prices. You add the stuff to your cart. And whenever you're ready, you then enter your shipping address. You arrange the payment. The app even shows you tracking information on the shipment if you want.
3: But it's never going to show up.
0: Never. No, because nothing's actually being delivered to your house. You didn't actually order anything. You didn't actually pay for anything. The whole experience was just to give you that shopping dopamine. So that way, whenever you are going through and you go, man, now I don't have to, you know, go
1: and
0: buy. Well, again, yeah, you didn't have to pay for it, but you also aren't getting anything.
1: That doesn't sound fun to me.
0: Well, then you don't have this problem, so I guess you're good. Maybe you should check the app out and just see how it feels before you judge it.
3: I will say this. On my way in this morning, I was going through my neighborhood. My neighbor was getting a package dropped off from Amazon. They had
0: those little headlamps?
3: Yeah, they had the headlamp on.
0: And
3: as I'm driving, I'm like, oh, I wish I'd ordered something. Like,
0: man,
3: I could have
0: had that coal miner stop at my house too to drop off a package.
3: What I did for a second, I was like, oh, I should have ordered something.
1: Let me find my phone.
0: I get sad though when I do see
3: and we would have got it at the same time possibly.
0: When I see that delivery driver outside the house and you go, oh, here comes a package. And
1: then when they send you a picture
0: and it goes to your neighbor
1: that it got dropped off.
3: Yeah.
1: No, I have a package on my porch right now.
0: I'll run out and grab that real fast.
3: Are you going to steal her package?
0: No, not hers.
1: Don't steal.
3: He just said he was going to run out there.
0: I meant mine.
3: I've had
0: mine stolen so many times. I'm like, really? Story of my life.
3: Yeah, I didn't know if you needed a new air fryer.
0: And they only steal things
1: that
0: aren't cool.
1: No. Stay away from my house.
0: Yeah, way to go. It's like, hey, thank you for stealing my air fryer.
1: Yeah, you thanks, don't, my guy.
0: You know, you can't use it, but it's fine. For now, South Korea is the only place crazy enough about online shopping addiction to have apps like this, but some think that this could start taking place in others, taking off in other places, too. So, I don't know
3: so
0: about you.
3: So, is it
0: you.
3: Just a rush of thinking you're going to receive the...
1: But, like, what's the point of that? I want my stuff.
3: Well, yeah, I'm more disappointed it's not showing up now.
0: The idea is that it could help experts, and they're saying, or experts say it could help shopping addicts, help save them some money.
1: Is it really a thing, shopping addicts? Are we kidding?
3: You have, like, again, 15 air fryers.
0: How many times have you gone through these air
1: fryers? I've gotten rid of the ones that don't work anymore.
0: Oh, dude, you've literally shown us your Amazon history.
1: Yeah.
0: And it is absurd.
1: There's a package on my porch right now.
0: Literally absurd.
1: They're just sunglasses, but still.
0: For what? Just because?
1: I like sunglasses.
3: See?
0: Dude, you're the most.
3: She might have a problem.
1: Well, I got cat food coming today, too. Mm. Cat food.
0: That's cool.
1: I have four cats. Come on, I gotta feed them.
0: Okay.
1: Yeah. I gotta feed them.
0: Okay. All right. Well, yeah. You know what? You don't go on a fake app for buying your cat's cat food.
1: That would make me mad.
0: They need their cat food, but everything else.
3: I think it's, yeah.
0: Let's check it out, maybe.
1: I don't have a problem.
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5: Time will be up to 78, but highs only in the low 80s. We'll be at 81 today, light northeast winds, and then tonight dropping down into the low 60s. We have a couple sprinkles tomorrow morning. We're back in the upper 80s tomorrow afternoon, and storm chances tomorrow night. From the Bob Mills Weather Center, I'm News on 6 meteorologist Station 8.

0: Good morning. Thank you for waking up with us. It's all fun and games until someone gets hurt or someone reels in a great white shark.
1: Ooh.
0: Ooh is wrong. Is what you should say. Have you ever been fishing in the ocean before?
1: Nope.
0: Oreo?
2: Nope.
1: I watch Shark Week like daily though.
2: You should know.
0: You're looking at a former saltwater fisherman. Thank you.
1: So you've reeled in a great white?
0: Nah, I've never reeled in a great white.
2: Have you reeled in anything?
0: I have.
2: Okay.
0: And though I've never been able to touch it, I was always scared and I still am to this day and I'm not afraid to admit it. If I ever caught something, it was in Panama City Beach, Florida. If you ever saw a really tough guy who looked like Aquaman, then have to basically cry, and I'd go, hey, babe, Ange, baby, hey, can you help me? I caught a fish. Can you get it off my hook? Please?
1: Why are you even out fishing?
0: People would have heard, like... I couldn't touch it, dude. I was so scared.
2: No.
0: Even with gloves. I don't know what it was.
1: You're Aquaman, dude.
0: I know that, which is why maybe I was too scared to touch the fish. Maybe I got, like, a thing going on with them. We got, like, a deal.
2: That's opposite of Aquaman. He is with the fish.
0: No, I don't think he is. I don't think he touches fish.
2: Oh, okay.
1: He swims with them. He lives with them.
0: I swam with them, and I was living with them. So,
1: did you get in the water?
0: I have before. Yeah, I've been in the water. I'm not afraid. I don't want them touching me, but yeah, I mean, I've been in there. So, look, I'm just scared. Leave me alone. Leave me alone. Oh, I'm sorry, expert fishermen in the room who, you know, you guys can touch a fish. You're not afraid?
1: I'm not afraid to touch a fish.
0: Gross.
2: Doesn't bother me.
0: That is, okay, whatever. Who cares? That doesn't make you guys tough, okay?
1: Okay, well,
0: and you don't know what you're talking to right now. You're talking to the only saltwater fisherman in the room, guys. Okay, so I think I know.
1: I just don't want to sit out forever, like waiting for something to get caught. That's weird.
0: Well, that's also called fishing. Brooke, I'm sorry, we don't have a guarantee.
2: She said, there's no patience for me in this one.
0: None. If I don't have a guarantee, if I'm going to throw something out and I'm going to get something in return,
1: so
0: I don't want to be here.
1: You hook yourself too? You hook it with the worms? Yeah. Worms.
2: No, don't hook yourself.
1: No, you hook the worms yourself?
0: Are you kidding me? Absolutely not. No,
2: he's not touching
1: he's not touching the worms either. So somebody is fishing for you.
0: Again, you're talking to a saltwater fisherman, and I'm the only one in the room, which is why I know that I use this thing called Gulp. And Gulp is it's fake fish. And they have, it's like fake, you know, other food, like other products. And basically, it's the fish will think that it's real, like a real, you know, fish, but it's not. And
1: is it plastic?
0: It's not plastic. It's made out of something weird. I don't know.
2: So it's like gummy? The same texture.
0: It is like a gummy worm kind of thing.
1: Okay.
0: Yeah. I can touch those, but
1: okay. See,
0: they don't.
1: Look
0: they,
1: how proud he is.
0: I can't lie.
2: It's not real.
0: They really don't work that great. So it's really not that fun.
2: I'm really starting to doubt your your fisherman experience.
1: Saltwater. Yeah.
0: Well, I became better, guys. I slowly started figuring it out. And then, you know, same with doing live shrimp, because that was like the best thing you want to fish with.
1: So you can touch shrimp?
0: No, I couldn't. I had to have my wife do that too. I couldn't because
1: your wife is a soldier.
0: That she is, and I love her so much.
2: Is there anything as far as being a fisherman you are doing?
0: I couldn't clean it either. I was scared of that.
1: So you just hold the pole?
0: Yeah. That's exactly it. And I'm really good at like reeling it in.
1: Okay.
0: Because some people are Saturday fishermen, not me. I knew how to do it. I knew, you know, when to how to reel. Because some people go, reel, reel, poo. And I'm like, what? That's Saturday fisherman stuff. Reel. That's how you do it.
1: That's how you're going to break your fishing pole.
0: No, it's not. Go ahead, Saturday fisherman.
2: Who taught you?
0: You do you. The most elite. Y'all leave me alone. Mm. And one thing I do know now is I saw a fisherman named Elliot. I can relate to him. We're both saltwater fishermen. Mm. He reeled in a great white shark on Nantucket's South Shore. I don't know what any of that
1: means. Where's Nantucket?
0: South Massachusetts.
1: Oh. I'm not going there.
0: Dozens of people are gathered around filming this as it happened. The shark was released safely, of course. In the audio of it, there's someone in the background, and this is how you know they also don't know anything about fishing, because they said, listen.
3: This shark.
4: It's a little white, great white.
3: Yeah, white shark.
0: First off, you can't, those two don't go together.
1: Little
0: and great white shark.
1: Yeah.
4: Wow, that's sick.
3: The biggest.
2: Wow.
4: Get the hook out of him.
0: No, we're not. Okay. Now,
1: like, who would hook or unhook a shark? I would not do that.
0: A fool? I know the answer to it, a fool, because that will fall out of its mouth. Like, it's going to be okay. And, you know, That's why they have
1: that
0: all
1: that shark is taking that
0: teeth.
1: Hook. Yeah.
2: So you're just saying just throw the whole fishing all pole,
0: have the
2: everything.
0: Pole. Have the pole. The pole is your. No, I'm just kidding. No. You cut the line. You cut the line as you know.
1: You
0: as
1: cut
0: close
1: the
0: as you
1: line,
0: can.
1: But yeah, no, I'm not taking it out of its mouth. No.
0: Giving it a little tickle in your mouth.
1: No. Have
0: Are
1: you seen
0: crazy?
1: Their teeth? Nah.
0: Or how many teeth do you think? How many teeth does a great white shark have?
2: All of them.
0: Yeah. Too much. The answer is
1: I'm
0: immediately
1: not
0: too many.
1: It. Nope.
0: More than I want to be bitten by.
1: Yep.
0: And even whenever, you know, they're... You
1: and
0: know,
1: they're sharp, too.
0: Oh, my goodness. The sharpest.
1: Like razor teeth.
0: By the way, the shark's okay. He's okay. Everyone was... It was released okay.
1: Ooh, stop fishing in
2: a
1: the...
2: A great white shark typically has about 300 teeth.
1: Can you imagine this? I don't even want to get bit by one.
0: What? Like, if you do, like... Ow? You know what I mean?
1: And I don't then, think of course, it's going to be an owl. It's going to be like, you done.
0: You got people filming you behind as it's happening. And I'm like, you know, sharks don't, they're not like.
2: Ooh, yeah.
0: All right, I'm
2: behind
0: going.
2: Behind their
0: good.
2: Front teeth, they've got other rows of teeth after that. We don't even see them.
1: Yeah.
0: Teeth on teeth on teeth on teeth.
1: My skin is sensitive. I can't.
0: Are you kidding me? I don't have one callus on this extremely lotion hand. Are you kidding me?
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0: 106.9 K Hits at 4th of July. We'll be here before you know it, and we want to take care of you with some fireworks. Ain't that right, DJ Oreo?
1: That's right. $100 in fireworks from the Castle of Muskogee.
2: Ooh, ooh. Wait.
1: Yeah.
2: Yeah, that.
0: You don't go anywhere. It's coming up.
3: It's summer. It's summertime. Which means you're sweating and rethinking your outfit choices. So, yeah, dress

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3: Clear. Also expect 15 minutes if you're headed northbound on Memorial from Bixby to the Creek Turnpike. With traffic, I'm Randy Fuller.
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10: 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White Plains, New York. What's up?

0: morning, it is that time where we are now looking for caller number.
1: I'm taking caller number 10.
0: All right, caller number 10, 918-442-1069. DJ Oreo, what do we have?
2: $100 in fireworks from the Castle of Muskogee.
1: Woo!
0: All right, yeah. That's going to be the official celebration sound. So we can't wait to celebrate with you. 918-442-1069. We got this gift card next. Good luck. I wish I

0: they want to test out their fireworks and make sure that on the big day they're ready for them. And they usually try them out about a whole month early. And I appreciate that. Thank you, guys. My dogs just come inside shaking. And I go, we can't just save it for, like, you know, the week of. That would be greatly appreciated.
1: And don't forget the days after.
0: Oh, of course. Yeah. Yeah, of course. The whole week after, too. We do the week before and week after. Thank you for all that.
1: You're welcome.
0: But let's go ahead and find out, because today our good friends over at the Castle of Muskogee, can't blame them. They are doing nothing but phenomenal work. They have literally a $100 gift card that we are giving you out, getting ready for the 4th of July. Let's find out today who we have on the phone. Good morning, David. How are you?
2: Good morning, Chubbs. How are you guys doing?
0: Extravagant, Brooke. You doing good?
1: I'm well.
0: Oreo?
3: Doing good.
2: Doing good.
0: All right. We're living the dream over here. We can't complain, but we do have a gift card for you, but you do have to win it. Are you down to play a fun game with us?
2: I'm down to play.
0: Yeah, my man. All right, so I was sitting here thinking, and I go, all right, what can we do? We got tickets, or we have this gift card. And then I go, I'm not going to lie, whenever it comes to getting fireworks or going and shopping for them, I don't know if you've seen some of the names for them, they can get wild. So yeah. I started to come up with a name for it, and then I go, nah, I'm too tired today. I don't know why. So Firework or Gnaw is the name of this.
2: Okay.
0: Yeah, simple as that. You just tell me, is this a real firework that is actually sold, or did I just completely make this up, okay?
2: All right.
0: Perfect. Like, we'll just go ahead and start off with the Neon Anaconda. The Neon Anaconda, I can tell you now, this box has a giant green snake wearing sunglasses on the front of it. And it says, let me look at it here. I'm trying to read more about it. It is, okay, a 16-round artillery. Do you believe that's real or no? Did I make that up?
2: I believe that's real.
0: I sold it too well.
1: Yeah, I gave the full description.
0: I did. I went way too hard. I completely made that one up.
2: Listen, you got me on that one.
0: I did. Look, don't worry. I blame myself. Cause,
2: I got you now.
3: It's okay, because you got me too. Like, no. I'm over here like, wait a minute.
1: I was about to Google it. I was like, that's not real.
0: You'll get zero results. Neon Anaconda will give you nothing. But what if I tell you about, and you know, you pick. You tell me which one of these is real. I like that more. We either have the nuclear toddler or the ex-wife. One of them is a real firework that is sold.
2: Listen, I feel like the ex-wife could be real, but I'm looking at the nuclear toddler.
0: You sure? Last second? You don't want to switch it? Final answer?
2: Ex-wife.
0: Okay. Yeah, you got it right. Yeah, ex-wife is it. There you go. That means we're 1-1. Can you believe that?
1: I mean, a toddler. I mean, come on.
0: No.
2: I've got one of those at home right now.
0: Same. So. Same. Which is why I immediately go, nuclear toddler makes so much sense.
2: I literally at home right now. I've got a nuclear toddler. So well,
0: I'm with you. I apologize. I'm sure you know what out of nowhere a fit is for some reason. I'm like, wait, what? You're throwing a fit right now because I'm not giving you a marshmallow that you wanted for no reason?
2: Oh, man.
0: Whatever. Okay, I'll move along. That's fine. Yeah, you absolutely got that right. And I love that the ex-wife is a real... Apparently, this one is a 16-shot firework cake. Apparently, retailers just love drama.
1: So oh, boy.
0: That moves us on to the next round. All right, you tell me, which one of these is real? The Pork Chop Express? This one, you know, it's a 16-shot heavy hitter as well. Or... the Feisty Chihuahua. Another 16-shot heavy hitter. One of them's real, one of them's completely fake. You're going to say the Feisty Chihuahua is fake?
2: The Feisty Chihuahua.
0: That one is fake?
2: No, that was the real one. That's the real one.
0: You sure you don't want to switch it for no reason, out of nowhere? You maybe had like a last-second gut feeling?
2: Oreo? You had me guessing.
0: Oreo, look up the Pork Chop Express firework.
1: I'm going with the pork chop.
0: All right, Oreo, and I'm going to ask you one more time, David, out of nowhere, if you wanted to switch your answer, that might be a great idea, but...
2: Nah, man, that Pork Chop Express, I think that one's the real one for
0: I cannot
2: sure.
0: believe that you just did that and you got it right. Look at that.
1: See?
0: Whoa!
1: Yeah.
0: Oreo,
1: Trust.
0: Tell me about the Woo. Pork Chop Express. It's a real firework?
3: It is a 1985 Freightliner semi-truck.
0: Wait, what? Look up Pork Chop Express firework. Never mind. It doesn't even. I'll show Oreo the rest
1: good
0: of that.
1: Good job, David. Thanks for being a sport.
2: Thanks, guys.
0: Hey, you killed that, man. Oreo, what do we got?
3: We got that $100 of fireworks from the Castle of Muskogee.
0: All right. I don't know if they have the Pork Chop Express, but shop

0: 96.9 K Hits. Congratulations to the New York Knicks. I mean, it's hard not to go. They earned it, that's for sure. Did you guys watch any of that game?
1: I started out watching it, and then I fell asleep.
0: Man, I thought the Spurs had it, but, you know.
2: I mean, once again, they came out the gate swinging.
0: They're up 19. They were,
2: Yeah.
1: I think they got tired.
0: Oh, they were 100% tired. But it's just one of those things that go to, it's a reminder that regardless of, even if you're facing someone who people refer to as an alien, who's that good.
1: Are you talking about Wimby?
0: Yeah, the guy is just an absolute monster at basketball.
1: Yeah, he reminds me of Space Jams.
0: That's exactly it, though. He really does.
2: Is it like he's a monster?
0: Yes.
1: Yeah.
0: Absolutely.
1: It's not real.
0: He is that good, but it goes to show you that regardless of, you know, how great or big or scary someone's force might be, there's always a way around it. If you just put your mind to it, you stick to it, and you follow, you know, all the hard work that you've been putting into it.
1: So. There you go. So shout out Knicks.
0: Yeah.
1: Y'all did it.
0: And is there anything worse than watching a after sports interview?
1: Whenever no, they're I like, can't watch those.
0: I don't need, just give up on the sports interview. Like the award shows and after sports interviews. Let's just cut both of those things out and make the world easier.
1: I mean, people do like to sit and watch it, but
3: you know,
1: I mean, those are.
3: I just wanted to get out there and I gave it 110%. You know, the team played good. You know, I wanted to play good. So we got out there. We played good. You know, just, you know, just thanks to my coach. And yeah, exactly. I'm like, I want to get out there. I want to hear someone go, yeah, I told y'all, we are the best. Who wants it?
1: I want that smoke. Yeah. Let's go.
0: That's also why I'm not a champion. It's Noah Kahn. Happy

0: 106.9K Hits. Good morning and happy Monday, guys. Are y'all ready for a blown off?
1: Can we do it this time?
0: Yeah, we can do
1: it. We got this,
0: right? We're going to set somebody up on another date, regardless of how much they thought they ruined it. We're going to save them. And we got a $250 gift card on our side.
2: Yes, we do.
0: That will help a whole lot more. It's all next.
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6: Northbound on 75 as you head out of Glenpool, looking pretty good after the Creek Turnpike. Have a brief slowdown through the road work at 96. Eastbound on 412, not a problem at all from Sand Springs to downtown Tulsa. It's a straight shot with traffic. I'm Randy Fuller.
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1: Hey, good morning, beautiful Lily. How are you?
2: Hey, girl. Hey.
3: I'm good. How are you all doing?
1: Oh, marvelous. So happy to be talking with you. Why is Dylan not?
3: Okay, yeah. So we went out for dinner, and I thought we had a great time. The only thing I can think of that was, like, out of the ordinary, I offered to pay for dinner, and he insisted that he was going to pay. And I was like, oh, was can I get half of it?
1: He didn't go down on a knee right there. And
2: I don't know too many women that are paying
1: for dinner.
2: Yeah, that
1: sounds awesome.
2: Yeah.
1: Yeah, a dream scenario.
3: I mean, I never want to presume, you know, I don't know.
1: Spoil me. Are you kidding me? I'm like, let's go. Absolutely. I'll buy you a gift. You buy me a gift. Hey.
3: To pay for half, and he said he wanted to get it, and I thought that was very nice. But that's, like, the only thing I can think of.
2: So how did the night end?
3: It was, like, there was, like, a kiss, a good night. I texted him the next day, nothing. And it's been, like, 2 weeks, and I haven't heard from him. I've just, like, want to know if there's something I'm missing that I did wrong or something.
2: I mean, you guys, it sounds like a really good time. You didn't have, like, broccoli in your teeth or anything, right?
1: Kissing a girl, I don't even care. She got to have everything in her teeth. I'm like, I got to kiss.
2: Oh, my goodness,
1: you kidding me? No, super picky guy. He's like, oh, she had a broccoli in her teeth. I'm like,
2: you'd be surprised the calls we get. Oh, my goodness.
1: Only way to get me to eat broccoli. So I'm like, here, Lily, how about we just go ahead and call Dylan, see if we can get an answer for you or at least set you up on another date.
3: Okay, perfect. Thank you.
1: Yeah, you're more than welcome. Hold on, look.
4: Hello?
1: Dylan!
2: Hey, my guy.
1: Hey, Dylan, how are you?
4: Good. Who is this? What's going on?
1: Hey, Dylan, my name is Chubbs.
2: I'm Brooke.
1: And we're calling you from 106.9 K-Hits. How are you? You are live on the air, by the way.
4: Wow. Okay.
1: Congrats. Absolutely.
4: What's up?
2: Yeah, you're a lucky winner. Go,
1: congrats.
2: My guy.
1: Yeah, we have a $250 gift card with your or Lily's name on it.
4: Sweet. Okay, so what do we got to do?
1: Nothing. Call her back. That's it.
2: Give Lily a call because she misses you.
1: Yeah, so you're down for that. You know who we're talking about.
4: Oh, yeah. Lily's great.
1: Perfect. Well,
2: okay.
1: This is the bad part about, like, is there a reason why you haven't gotten back to her? Because, I mean, she's been kind of waiting on you.
4: You know, I just don't typically call women back for, like, about a month.
2: That's a rule?
4: After a first date, yeah.
1: What is it? You got a return period? You must work at customer service, huh?
4: Look, I just want to make it seem like I'm, you know, not desperate.
1: I think you're making it seem more like you're not interested.
2: I think you're overthinking it.
1: Yeah, you are. And why put a time frame on, like,
2: love.
1: If it works, it works.
2: If it doesn't, it doesn't.
1: You don't have to wait an entire month, because what are you going to do if she bumps into, you know, some
2: John,
1: other person?
2: And
1: who,
2: he's perfect, and then you don't.
1: He's not as good as, you know, my man Dylan.
2: I'm just saying, you could be missing your shot.
4: No, I don't think so. Look, it's just a first date, okay? It's not like we're exclusive or something.
2: No, but, like, how do you get to know each other better?
1: So how long is after the second date? We got to wait another month?
4: You know, it depends on how the second date goes.
2: I'm bored at this point.
4: You just got to take your time.
1: It's been 2 months and I've seen you twice. I'm not here.
2: If you really like me, you are going to want to spend time with me.
1: So you do like Lily, though. You're just saying that
2: have rules.
1: You got your month rule.
2: I feel like we should move on from these rules.
4: Yeah.
1: Okay, perfect. This is great news. So I do have Lily on the phone with us. Lily, you still there?
3: Lily,
1: we got 16 to 17 more days to go, and then he's going to get back to you.
3: I'm just kind of confused as to why you would do that to someone.
1: Why not at least text her?
4: What do you mean?
2: Like, I mean, text? I mean, you guys can FaceTime?
4: I don't see the problem. It's like not like we're married or something.
3: It's just that, like, you're leaving women hanging for a month with no communication, thinking they did something wrong, like, that just doesn't feel good.
1: Right.
2: Consider
4: you didn't
2: her
4: do anything
2: feelings.
4: Wrong. And look, if I had a good time, you had a good time, we both know we had a good time, then you shouldn't worry.
1: Yeah, then you shouldn't worry about your 30-day rule and go out on another date.
2: I agree with you, Chad.
1: Like, I don't want to, you know, sit here and keep going around. So, okay, deal. Are you guys, you want to go on another date? Like I said, we got a gift card if you're down.
4: Yeah, totally.
1: Done.
2: Okay, and don't make her wait another 30 days after the second date.
1: No, we'll set you guys up. We wish you nothing but the best.
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0: 106.9 K-Hits. True that, man. You know, we don't know what's going to happen today on this beautiful Monday, but I do know one thing is that I love you so much, and we're happy that you're here with us. And I'm proud to be what some people would consider to be the best neighbor in the history of neighbors.
1: You?
2: Wait, what?
0: Hold
1: on.
0: Wait a minute. You guys are they're joking right now, guys. Y'all don't know.
1: Are you joking?
0: Okay. Y'all are clearly joking.
2: What kind of neighbor are you?
0: I'm a good neighbor. You know how good of a neighbor I am?
2: You cut my grass for me?
0: I have.
1: Wow.
0: First off, would you
2: help trim the trees?
0: No, lazy. I'm not going to. Okay. I'm sorry. I'm such a good neighbor. I don't take advantage of my neighbors.
1: You went from like, are you my neighbor or do you work for me?
0: Yeah.
2: Can you check on the cats? What are you doing?
0: She didn't pay any money for any of that.
2: We didn't get that far in the negotiation.
1: I thought friendship was free.
0: I'm not kidding around. I lived next to you for 50 seconds in our fake dream, in our fake scenario, and I literally can't wait to move. We got to talk, and I'll tell you guys how great of a neighbor I really am next.
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14: Cooler than normal temperatures today. By lunchtime, we'll be up to 78, but highs only in the low 80s. We'll be at 81 today, light northeast winds. And then tonight, dropping down into the low 60s. We have a couple sprinkles tomorrow morning. We're back in the upper 80s tomorrow afternoon. And storm chances tomorrow night. From the Bob Mills Weather Center, I'm News on 6 meteorologist Station 8.

0: with my neighbor was trust. And I reached a new level of trust with them, and I just wanted to brag to you guys. So my neighbor essentially has done the whole, here's where my hide a key is. You know,
1: and you didn't go in their house, did you?
0: I trust you so much that I will let you know that when I'm not home, where all the things are, so you can go inside of my house if you need to.
1: Did you go in?
0: I have gone in. Yeah, I've gone in, but I went in to help, you know? So, yeah, I've gone in.
1: Okay, what were you helping with?
0: Shutting the garage door. One time they had a really expensive lawnmower that showed up, like those robot lawnmowers.
1: Okay.
0: And it showed up while they were both at work.
1: Okay.
0: And so I took that lawnmower and I put it inside their garage.
1: Okay.
0: And they gave me their code so that way I could go in their garage and put it in.
1: Okay, but and you just put it in the garage, right?
0: I just put it in the garage, and then I kind of, like, I didn't look around a ton. You know, you obviously just do,
1: see,
0: like,
1: a
0: whole...
1: He said
2: I didn't look around.
0: No, I'm not, like, going through drawers, but, I mean, obviously, honestly, like, you, first thing you do is you look. I mean, obviously, you go, where do I put it at, you know?
1: You are not getting my code.
0: Stop. So I put it in there, and then I was like, wow, what a level of trust. And then I went and I shut the garage, and, you know, I saw him for the next, you know, few weeks. Both of my, or my neighbor is, he's a doctor and so is his wife. So they both work, you know, very long hours.
1: Okay.
0: They're gone a majority of the time. And so I told him the other day, I go, hey, you got another big package at the front door and it's just kind of sitting out there. And of course the package was so big, it wasn't in like another box. It literally said DeWalt on it. So you could see exactly what it was. And it was like a really expensive weed eater.
2: How do you know this?
0: Because I looked it up. I looked it up.
1: I was like, ooh, I wonder what they ordered. Yeah,
0: exactly. Well, I go, man,
1: just
0: that looks...
1: nosy?
0: Well, I saw it on the front porch. It was huge. And then I go, man, that thing's like $200. And I go, hey, do you want me to go ahead and put that up for you? So he didn't answer me. So I go, he's in the middle of doctor stuff, saving lives. What am I going to do? Sit here and, like, you know, let his stuff get stolen? Because I go, we've already developed this friendship.
1: You could have just camped out and watched.
0: Exactly. Well, I could have. So what am I going to sit out there all day and watch this package?
2: Boy, no. This is getting weirder and weirder. I don't know.
0: Well, so I go over there and I was so proud of myself. I go, man, no. Just wait. Just wait for it to get put up. And I'm like, you know, maybe we don't need to go in the garage. So I go over there and I go to put in the code. And I pull up literally the exact tech, my exact phone from the message that they've sent in the past of it's #0382. And I go,
2: Wait.
0: What?
1: You just gave them your neighbor's garage code.
0: Can everyone disregard? I'm not even. Biscuits. Hey, guys, change your code. Bad call. That's my bad. I didn't even realize it. Whatever. I said #2380.
2: Again, we're doing this again.
0: Well, I switched it, Oreo.
2: Oh, okay.
0: Man, now you just made me reveal my secret, too. Now I have given everyone whatever. Okay,
1: I'm just waiting to hear what happens here.
0: And it wasn't working. And I go, wait, they changed the code on me.
1: Oh.
0: And I go, oh, wait, what?
2: Are we surprised?
1: You've been in the house too much. You touched something.
0: No, I did not. I didn't take nothing. And
1: I didn't say you took anything. You touched stuff.
0: No, you said, in quote, you took something.
1: You
0: said you've been in their house.
1: You touched stuff.
0: And you took something.
2: Did you touch stuff?
0: Yeah. I mean, not inside the house, but what I touched was stuff that they had. Yeah, because, you know, I'm a good neighbor.
1: Okay. But, well, yesterday, just so you don't feel so bad.
0: Okay.
1: My neighbor was cutting his grass, and I stood outside with my phone and pretended to record him.
0: What? Why? Why are you pretend recording him? What are you doing?
1: It was funny. He was like, you need my consent to record me.
0: You scared
1: and
0: me
1: I
0: now.
1: Was like.
0: You're scaring me.
2: He was like politely trying to tell you, like, this ain't cool, and you kept doing it.
1: I kept doing
2: okay.
1: it.
0: You're in public.
1: No,
0: I can
1: I'm
0: record.
1: Standing in my driveway. This is my property.
0: Okay, live PD. All right, Kids. Good morning. Do you want to trust me with your garage code as well?
3: No. No. I would, but listen,
0: yeah.
3: Chubbs.
0: Go ahead.
3: How much a friend are you to them?
0: I'm a good friend, I thought, until they changed the code on me. And then I realized apparently not so good that I thought. And, you know, I mean, not that great, but, you know, I see him.
3: I've known neighbor for years, but I would never go in their house.
0: Well, again, you know, were you putting stuff up for them, you know?
3: She's asked me to watch their house when they're...
0: And you still wouldn't.
3: You know, when they're gone, but case there's someone trying to break in or a package is left on their porch.
0: Oh, I would say I'd have loved this. She said, "Can you sit my house?" I'm like, "Yeah, you want me to literally sit in your house?
1: You
0: no problem."
1: You
0: want to
1: go like move in for the week while they're gone?
0: That way you have to turn lights on because that way bad guys know because they watch out for the lights, and if the lights aren't on or switched out, you know they know that.
2: Yeah,
0: they know these things. And by the way,
1: you can get a timer for your lights.
0: And do you want to give me your garage code or no?
3: I don't have a garage code.
0: 8213. I hear it loud and clear. Thank you, beautiful.
1: She said no.
0: Well, here. So. My neighbor's is 0328, just so you know.
1: Stop doing that.
0: But here's what I found out. You have to hit, unfortunately, while I was all awkward and weird about it, because I'm like, well, fine, you can just pick it up at my house. I have it at the door. Like, it's at my door now, because, you know, I was like, I don't know your code since you switched it.
1: And he was now like, you became aggressive.
0: I did. And he goes, dude, did you hit star before you put the code in? And I go, oh, I didn't know I had to do that.
2: So the code didn't change.
0: No,
2: it
0: didn't.
2: It was user error.
0: It is. I guess I didn't realize I actually did give out the code.
1: You can't be my neighbor.
0: I didn't realize that.
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3: From Claremore to downtown Tulsa along westbound I-44, merging in with westbound 244, it's 20 minutes. Now, a lot of traffic starting to squeeze through one available lane at the roadwork at 96 and Jinx, northbound on 75. With traffic, I'm Randy Fuller.
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0: for waking up with us. Happy Monday, and it's time for us to play Match 1, which means we're now looking for caller number...
1: I'm taking caller number 9.
0: All right, 918-442-1069. 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This is super easy, and today you can win what, DJ Oreo?
2: I'm excited about this prize. 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
0: The show is going to be great. 442-1069. Match 1's next. Good luck.

0: Kids.
1: It's match one time.
0: It's the greatest. Come on, you got this.
1: We got this. Come on, guys.
0: Utter chaos. Good.

0: And today, if you can match one, actually all week, we got tickets to what, DJ Oreo?
1: Post Malone, Jelly Roll, Razorback Stadium, that concert in Fayetteville, July 11th.
0: Let's find out who we're playing match one with today. Good morning, Beth. How are you, beautiful?
2: I'm doing good.
0: Doing good. What do you got going on today? Anything fun?
2: I just dropped my daughter off at work. And
0: oh, great.
2: I don't have nothing planned.
0: Yeah, lucky. I like that. Does she work
3: at a... Free day on a Monday.
0: Does she ever bring food home from her job?
2: No.
0: Oh, man, that would have been cool. Sorry, I don't know why
2: she
0: I just got...
2: to daycare.
0: Okay.
3: Oh, well, we don't want to bring any food from there.
0: Yeah, don't bring any... Yeah, we're good with all that food, I'm sure. Yeah. Does she ever come home sick?
2: No.
0: Okay. Even,
3: oh, so she's safety.
0: Oh, good. You got her. You know what? Let's sanitize those hands before we get in the car.
3: You know what? I'm going to clap this one up.
0: I know. Same
3: you
0: here.
3: Go, girl.
0: Absolutely.
3: Yes.
0: Same to
3: Shout
0: you.
3: Shout out to your daughter.
0: Same to you, Mom. Doing a marvelous job. Let's just go ahead and are these tickets going to be for you or your daughter?
2: For me.
0: Oh, yeah.
3: She said dibs.
0: Oh, my bad. I shouldn't have. Well, she's not around right now, so she doesn't know that. I won't ask again. Don't worry about it. Have you ever seen Post Malone before?
2: No.
0: I've been very fortunate. Marvelous show. Post Malone is spectacular. I've never seen Jelly Roll, although he's got a marvelous voice. Love to. And both of them combined together coming to Razorback Stadium July 11th. Mm-hmm. All you have to do is match one. You know how that works, right?
2: Yeah.
0: Beautiful. Thank you for listening. Let's find out today who it is you got to match one with in order to win.
4: Bob Davidson.
0: What's
3: Hi,
0: up, Bob?
3: Do you want to tell me something cool about you?
4: Yeah, I like to hunt and fish.
0: Same.
3: Oh, okay. Awesome. You keep hunting and fishing. Do you want to play match one with me?
4: Yes.
0: I could have had the hunting and fishing talk. Don't worry. Next
3: time.
0: You
3: don't even like to touch fish. Stop.
0: I don't, but still, I could have talked to him about it. I'm sure I could have came up with some kind of crazy question. What are you circle hooks? Nice. Those are cool.
3: Okay. All right.
0: Let's find out. Beth, we're going to ask you the exact same questions. All you got to do is just match one whenever you're ready, Brooke.
3: Okay. When it comes to Lay's potato chips, barbecue or sour cream and onion?
2: Sour cream and onion.
3: Okay.
0: Sour cream and onion.
3: Is there a perfect way to load the dishwasher?
0: Over barbecue? Never mind. Why do I care? I'm sorry.
2: Just rinse them first.
3: Say that again?
2: Just rinse them off first.
0: Rinse them off first?
2: And then, yep.
3: That's a good rule. What does a chihuahua
0: I don't
3: sound
0: know,
3: like?
0: Someone Wait. Once told me that was wrong, though. They were like, you're literally doing more damage to your dishwasher. And I'm like, I'm doing damage by pre-washing my dishes?
3: Yeah, I know, but like, why not just wash them then?
0: He's like, dude, I work at the factory. I think I know. I'm like, okay. Okay.
3: I don't know.
0: And again, if you work at the factory, feel free to call in and tell us.
1: Yeah,
0: but,
1: we need to find out.
0: I mean, apparently I've been doing this wrong. All right, my bad. Number three.
3: What does a chihuahua sound like?
0: I got no comment on that.
2: I really have.
0: That's a good little dog. Perfect.
3: Would you take food from a stranger for free?
2: No.
3: Okay. Last question.
0: Wait, cookies. Even if they're cookies?
3: You wouldn't take free cookies?
2: No.
0: Yeah, it's sketchy. Never mind. I immediately go, who baked them and what kind of environment? Was the pan clean or foil?
3: Is it gluten-free? Like what?
0: Gluten-free? Yeah. I don't care about that. All right, number five.
3: Is there corn in cornbread?
2: No.
0: I don't know. I don't want your cornless cornbread. But all I do know is I think you did a marvelous job. But let's find out. All you got to do is just match one. Fingers crossed.
3: When it comes to Lay's chips, barbecue or sour cream and onion?
4: Oh, barbecue for sure.
3: Is there a perfect way to load the dishwasher?
4: No, just load it, run it, and go.
3: What does a chihuahua sound like?
0: It's a different chihuahua.
3: Would you take food from a stranger for free?
4: No, that's sus.
0: What is wrong
3: is
0: with people?
3: Is corn actually in cornbread?
4: Wow, that's a good question. I'm going to go with no.
0: See, wow, who would have thought? Can someone please tell me right now if corn isn't in cornbread, I'm going to be so disappointed. It has to be in there.
3: You think so?
0: It's got to be.
3: It's like cornmeal or something. I don't know if it's
0: actual corn. That's a...
3: I don't think it is.
0: That is corn. It's corn.
3: No.
0: You know what?
3: Look at Oreo looking it up.
0: I don't want to hear this.
1: Traditional cornbread contains cornmeal, which is ground dried corn.
0: That
1: but
0: is
1: it
0: corn.
1: Does not always contain whole corn kernels.
0: Well, that's not the question. I'm not. You know what? It doesn't matter.
3: It was a trick question.
0: No, yeah. It doesn't matter. You won. Congratulations.
5: Well, we really got that invested in that, didn't we?
0: Bro, that's a good question. Is there corn and cornbread, Beth? We don't care because congratulations. Ain't that right, Oreo? She's a winner. What'd she get?
1: That's right. She is a winner this morning. She got those tickets to Post Malone Jelly Roll Live in concert.
0: Hope you have a marvelous day. Thanks for hanging out with us.
2: Thank you.
0: Your daughter should be here. Just like managing these kids around here. Like, sorry. Hey.
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0: 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Good morning and happy Monday. It's about to be 8:23. We are zooming through the day. Sun is up. But what else is going on in the world? What did you miss over the weekend?
1: I mean, we also have some stuff you really don't need to know.
0: That's true. Yeah, we do have three things you really need to know and then one you don't just after these words. Don't go anywhere.
2: It's summer.
3: It's summertime.
2: Which means you're sweating and rethinking your outfit choices. So yeah, dress.

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3: Have some ramp crowding going on at the BAI 44 interchange. Westbound Creek Turnpike and Broken Arrow, the realignment work starts after 129th, and you will have delays northbound on 75 into the road work at 96th at Jakes. With traffic, I'm Randy Fuller.
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2: All right, guys, you ready to dive into the three things that we need to know on this beautiful Monday, June... Is that 15th? Oh, my goodness.
3: I am. Let's go.
2: Oreo couldn't believe I had to look over. He literally choked on his own tongue. You all right, bud?
4: Does the look on your face?
2: I couldn't believe it. I'm not going to lie. I couldn't believe it. Like I said, we are flying. We're literally.
4: Yes, we are.
2: Guys, we're already halfway through the year.
3: That's crazy.
2: What?
3: Right. Well, the sun better start sunning because I need to get on the river.
2: No, pull that out. I don't want the sun.
4: She was like 100 degrees. Come on.
2: Yeah.
3: I need to go floating.
2: I'm gonna. Please don't make me kill your mind. Let's talk about the three things that you need to know. And Brooke will also have one you don't really need to know. But first,
0: number three.
2: All right. I'm going to just do a quick sports recap. Let's go. USA. USA. I don't know if you guys watched the soccer game on Friday. Let's go, man. We look phenomenal this year. Next game is Friday. Oreo, you're going to be out.
4: Yep, that's right. I'm going to be out at Louie's.
2: Nice watch party.

0: Yeah, I got the time and day wrong on Friday. And I was so excited for Oreo to be out there. I did it a whole week early.
1: It was a week early. But yeah, we'll be at Louie's this Friday in Broken Arrow.
0: All right, let's go.
2: It's all good.
0: Let's go USA. Also, the Carolina Hurricane. I'm doing a sports one on this first one. Carolina Hurricane won the Stanley Cup, if anyone cares about that. And if you missed it, after 53 years, the New York Knicks won the NBA Finals over the weekend, beating out the San Antonio Spurs. Thought they had it, and they were up again, like 19 points, and just slowly but surely gave it all away.
3: 5 seconds remaining. Fox to Wemby. Wemby tries a three, puts it up, off the mark. Ananobi to rebound. It's over. It's over. Knicks fans, this is not a dream. Your long, long wait has ended. Go ahead and cry. After 53 years, the Knicks are finally NBA champions once again.
0: You would think, listening to this, this was at Madison Square Garden. It was unbelievable how many Knicks fans got into or got tickets to that game.
2: I tried to make a deal with Eric. You know, I said,
0: you do laundry if they win, or
2: yeah, like if you win, I'll do the laundry.
0: But
2: he was right, but he didn't want to shake on it, so I ended up winning technically.
0: Well, it looks like experts were wrong because they had San Antonio favored to win all this, and I just listening to that, I go, man, that must feel so nice after 53 years.
2: It does.
0: That your team finally won. I put together some audio just to imagine.
3: It's over. It's over. Fans, this is not a dream. Your long, long wait has ended. Go ahead and cry. After 53 years, the
0: Dallas Cowboys.
2: Wait,
3: finally
2: what?
3: Champions once again.
0: How cool would that be? It didn't even like...
2: No, why did you throw that in there?
0: Even Brooke's like, those don't go together. And she's like really upset. Number two. Brooke, please calm down. Number two story that you really need to know. I saw this, my heart just broke yesterday. Oliver Tree, musician, we're very fortunate. I interviewed Oliver 6 or 7 times. And... man, so sad to see that he lost his life yesterday in Brazil in a helicopter crash after two helicopters collided with each other. If you're seeing video, by the way, if you saw this online of two helicopters, man, I sometimes you really can't. The internet is just so, the way that people will jump on and grab old videos just to try to get clicks on something. It's just so sad. He was with another YouTube star known as Gaspy, and there were a total of 6 people on 2 choppers. Unfortunately, no one survived this. Oliver Tree was 32 years old, one of the kindest humans, and literally, like, I'll never forget, he was extremely goofy with the way he would do things. He was very over the top. He was the only artist I've ever met who was openly like, yo, my record label is the worst. And he's like, I can't stand them. They can't stand me. And it was honestly, it was such a great relationship that they had where, I don't know about you, but you have to have a cool boss in order for your boss to go, hey, you can make fun of me as much as you want, as long as it, you know, is for the art or your brand.
2: I agree.
0: And he was a really, really good dude, man. And I was so sad to see this news yesterday. And yeah, I just wanted to say, man, thank you for all those memories. And thank you to Sammy and our friends over at Atlantic for even, you know, putting us in touch with each other, because if it wasn't for you guys, we would have never met. But I don't know, man. And you never know how long we all have here. Mm-hmm. And that goes for everything. And,
2: I agree.
0: You know, just a reminder to go, man, I love you guys so much.
2: Yeah.
0: And we appreciate you listening. And
2: hold your loveys tight,
0: man.
2: Tonight.
0: There's nothing you can do about it. Mwah, I'll give you a kiss on the cheek. All right, no more story. Number one. All right, just because I didn't want to end crying or in on something sad. Tyra Banks is suing Netflix following her appearance in that documentary. I gotta say, reality check Inside America's Next Top Model. If you haven't seen it yet, man, she does not have a good look in this movie, and it sure does make her look bad.
2: Yeah.
0: I was shocked when I saw it all, but I go, wait, she's in the documentary.
2: Oh, and you can see her full-fledged. Like, she's doing it.
0: She's talking in it. It's not only just about her, but, I mean, like, it has her point of view in it. Yeah. Like, she sat down for it and did literally, like, interviews in it. But she is now saying that the docuseries is defamatory. It was edited to support a false narrative. She said she did do a 3.5-hour sit-down interview, but they only used 16 minutes of that.
2: Oh, yeah. Boy.
0: I don't know if you know that. That's how a lot of times that's how it goes. You'll film something for an hour, and they'll only use 8 seconds of that.
1: I would say after having that kind of a show, she should know how editing works.
0: Yes, you edited it.
2: That's
0: you,
2: what I was saying. Yes. You've been in the business way too long, girl. You know.
0: And you were the editor on the show that you were upset about that made you look bad.
2: Okay, well,
0: she
2: I don't feel bad for her.
0: That the footage was stripped of context and did not limit the topics. Yeah, okay, sorry. You don't get to control the topics in the interview. That's how it goes.
2: You guys know that I went to audition for America's Next Top Model here at the CW building. And she was one of the people that said that I couldn't. She was like, you have everything, but you're not tall enough.
0: And yeah. And I mean, it's almost one of those things where you go, maybe it was a blessing in disguise. You didn't get on there.
2: I think it was.
0: And you start seeing, you know, how a lot of these people were treated.
2: I was like, wow.
0: Banks is now asking for a jury trial to determine the appropriate amount of money that she should receive in damages. Yeah, she wants money not only from the Netflix documentary that she was a part of, but now wants money because they made her look bad.
2: Well, you're about to be canceled. Yeah, that's pretty much what
0: I think
2: this
0: she's
2: is.
0: Been canceled. Yeah, that's why she wants money now.
2: Yeah. Well,
0: so those
2: good luck,
0: are the
2: girlfriend.
0: Three things that you need to know. And Brooke, you have one thing we really don't need to know.
2: I really do.
0: What
2: it's
0: do you
2: fun.
0: Got?
2: Did you guys know that platypus sweat milk?
0: What? A platypus?
2: Yeah, platypus.
0: Sweats milk?
2: They
1: don't
2: sweat
1: milk.
2: Milk
1: for me. Nope.
0: That's so
2: I don't
0: nasty.
2: Think we milk them, but, like, they sweat milk.
0: Yeah, I'm grossed out at all thoughts of that.

0: update.
1: 106.9 K-Hits. Please do not try to call and give me your tips on how to get around. I've lived here clearly well over 10 years. I should know it by now. It's sad when my own son, who's not even 4 years old, goes, "Hey, Dad, I think that's at 21st and Yale." And I go, I know, but I don't know. I know where we're at right now, but I don't know how to, like, necessarily get there.
0: Don't even.
1: And then I go, man,
0: I'm a problem.
1: I realize, I go, this is embarrassing, but what? Yeah, you are a problem because not only, Oreo, I don't know if you were in the room the other day when Brooke started talking to us about what you, and please don't say, Brooke, what you plan to do.
0: Okay.
1: But guys, what Brooke is planning to do now because she got lost while driving. Was this you? You were driving, right?
0: Yeah.
1: Yeah.
0: I was by myself.
1: I cannot. I literally cannot wait to talk about it, and it's next. Don't go anywhere.
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6: Cooler than normal temperatures today. By lunchtime, we'll be up to 78, but highs only in the low 80s. We'll be at 81 today, light northeast winds, and then tonight dropping down into the low 60s. We have a couple sprinkles tomorrow morning. We're back in the upper 80s tomorrow afternoon, and storm chances tomorrow night. From the Bob Mills Weather Center, I'm News on 6 meteorologist Station 8.

0: I'm happy that the other day I was talking to Brooke and you told me about an unfortunate time. Was this just recently, right, when you got lost?
1: It's all the time.
0: Yeah. Okay. I want to sit here and be on my high horse of judgment, but I can tell you now my...
1: You're on your horse.
0: My wife... No, I'm not. No, I assure you. My wife, Angie, would throw a rock to knock me right off because she knows that I get lost very quick. She makes fun of me because my son, Dallas, who's about...

0: to be four. Literally told me the other day, he goes, Dad, I think that's at 21st in Yale. And I go, oh.
1: Isn't he like three?
0: I don't want to get into it.
1: Okay.
0: I still don't want to get into it. And I've lived here plenty, I mean, well over a decade, long enough to know.
1: I've lived here 40 years, so.
0: Okay, well, that's worse. I feel, thank you for making me feel better, Brooke. I do immediately appreciate that. But I got to say, what your plan to do because you got lost the other day really cracked me up. Oreo, do you get lost?
2: No. But I've also lived here my whole life, so okay, nope. I know where everything is.
0: Sorry, Brooke, that he just showed off in front of you right now.
1: Things change.
0: Yeah, or
2: they don't actually. The streets have not changed where they're at.
0: Actually, nothing has changed. No. That couldn't be more.
1: Listen, you can't say certain things to me, like north, west. You got to tell me, was it the Burger King? Was it like
0: same.
1: McDonald's?
0: Dude,
1: like,
0: the same way.
1: Like, you have to tell me stuff like that.
2: I like, you need like landmark food. Assistance.
0: Food yes. Landmarks, though.
1: Food. Yeah, food.
0: I know. If it's by, watch this. Hey, it's in Tulsa. Yeah, it's over there by that that one Taco Bueno that's still open. You know, across the street from Quick Trip. And then they're in that big market area. And I go, 51st or 41st in Sheridan or Memorial. I don't know, one of the two.
1: Yeah.
0: It's something like that.
1: Well, if you tell me like a restaurant and I like that restaurant, like say Kieran, I love that place. It's a sushi place.
0: Yeah.
1: I know that that's on 81st in Yale.
0: Boom.
1: But how to get there, I'm always questioning, like, do I get off the highway here?
0: Oh, I'm insane.
1: Or do
2: but
1: I keep
2: going?
1: But
2: you love that place?
1: I do love it.
0: I love
1: Aaron
0: them.
1: Aaron drives all the time, okay? I don't drive.
0: See, I wish I was a passenger princess. I unfortunately don't have that that life. I have to, you know, live on the hard road where I have
1: well, your
0: to...
1: your son is assisting you.
0: I steer my family. He's doing nothing but judging in the back. Let me just say. He's doing nothing but distracting and now yelling at me. Going, Dad, can we turn the map on? Dad, can I watch the map? Dad, go left. I go, that's not left, that's right.
1: If you don't have GPS, I don't know what you're doing.
0: I don't know how you get around, and I have to respect people.
2: Do you have GPS, bro?
1: Yes, I do. I have Find My, I have maps, I have everything.
2: And you're still getting lost.
0: No, but yeah. Here's what happens.
1: I hate it when I take the wrong exit, and like, I'm just like, oh my gosh, now I gotta go all the way back around, because like, GPS is weird too.
0: Your phone is like, let me constantly reroute this, because you're just not listening at all.
1: It's
0: that's
1: like, me.
0: Okay, I guess I'll rerouting again, I guess, thanks.
2: Right?
0: So, the other day though, Brooke's phone died. And you were at that point where you were left now without any technology to where you go, oh, man, I'm trapped and I don't know where to go. What did you do?
1: I used my watch. Watch, help me. Alexa.
0: And you plan to now do what?
1: It's Siri. Siri, tell me how to get home.
0: Go straight. Take a left. Go straight.
1: Go straight.
0: What a nightmare. And then she was literally telling me, she was asking us, do you guys own compasses? Because I think I'm going to buy a compass.
2: What are we, Christopher Columbus?
0: Thank you. Thank you. And boo that guy.
1: I don't know, like, what north and, like, south. I have to really think about
0: that. Well, look, point up.
1: Okay.
0: That's north. And then.
1: That's north?
0: Yep. And then
1: I'm
0: right.
1: I'm driving up into the sky.
0: Move your hand to the right.
1: Okay.
0: Never eat. There you go. You just.
1: Never eat.
0: Sour. They go down.
1: Sour.
0: South. And then watermelon is to the left.
1: Never eat sour. I know that.
0: Okay, then there you
1: go. But like north is in the sky is where you pointed.
0: Yeah. It's
1: How am I driving up there?
2: They got roads?
0: I don't know. if you're lucky enough to be out at nighttime, what you can do is look for the brightest star. Other than that, what I did in the past, and this doesn't work and I don't recommend it, is to just cry. So I've been alone and like literally I've gotten lost and my phone was dead. The same thing. And this was in Dallas and the first time. And then my gas light came on.
1: Oh, no.
0: And I realized I didn't know where I was. I was about to run out of gas and I was. So I just started crying.
1: I would have cried, too.
0: I was like.
1: I would have cried.
0: And then I go, wait, why don't I just stop at a gas station and ask? So
1: would
0: I had
1: you
0: to,
1: ask somebody, though?
0: I had to, because I literally was about to run out of gas, and I go.
1: So you got gas, though?
0: Yeah, I put in $2.25, that all the change I could find in my car. That got me home, and then I had to stop crying. I had to get my.
1: Wipe your tears so you can see.
0: Imagine walking in and a grown man like, welcome to Quick Trip. And then you're like,
1: is that your cry?
0: Yeah, I was crying hard. I had to.
1: His face. Oh, my goodness.
0: Okay, I'm sorry.
2: Like, that is the ugliest cry.
0: Oh, because I'm in a room with such beautiful criers. Oh, okay,
1: you
0: cool.
1: Have to cry.
2: I'm just curious, though. How many gas stations or places that you could have asked for directions did you pass?
0: About eight.
2: See?
0: 8 to 20.
1: Trying to be too big.
0: No, it's because I'm an adventurer. It's because I like adventure.
1: You want to run out of gas.
0: No, I
1: that
0: like.
1: That tears up your car.
2: That's a quick way to end that adventure.
1: Yeah.
0: Well, the tears were when I was like, I'm going to throw up if I don't stop crying. I was like, okay.
1: I'm scared to like go in Quick Trip and ask for directions. I'm scared.
0: So you'll buy a compass. So you'll just hold
1: your
0: compass up to the sky.
1: Which way is south? Show me the way.
2: You need to know those things before you get a compass. That's pretty.
0: Here, I got an idea. Instead of a compass, why don't you buy a backup battery charger to keep your battery?
1: No, Oreo, let me borrow yours.
0: What?
1: Before I leave, let me just borrow your charger.
2: How did I get volunteered? Nope. I'm not lost.
0: Yeah, that's on
1: you. I just want to borrow your charger.
0: Did you just get lost so you could take Oreo's charger?
2: Not like you need to borrow a map.
0: You need to borrow some money to get your own.
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14: If you're wanting to get around the roadwork at northbound 75 at 96, you can exit at 121st, head east to Elwood, then north to 81st Street, back west to 75 to rejoin there and head downtown with traffic. I'm Randy.
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0: as the Oilers battle for victory on the gridiron. 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
1: I love that they're acting like this is news. Guests for Taylor Swift and Travis Kelce's wedding are going to be required to sign an NDA.
2: I'm not surprised.
0: I'm not either. Yeah. Like, that sounds about right.
1: That's your most...

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1: Man, I'm crazy in love. Sorry, I had to say it.
2: One thing I'm not crazy in love with is Disclosure Day from Spielberg. I mean, the movie, I hear, is amazing. It opened up marvelously in theaters, collecting almost $93 million
1: in its first weekend. Is that Alien movie?
0: Yes.
2: Yeah, that's that one.
1: No, I'm not watching that. Nope.
2: Yep. Nope. That's really it. I mean, and then I saw that the government released more Alien

0: 106.9 K-Hits. Oreo, have you been watching any soccer this week?
1: You know what? I did miss the match Friday that USA won.
0: You were working, though.
1: But I was working, but I saw it from a TV from afar. I was like, yeah.
0: It's okay.
2: But you need to focus on your craft, dude.
0: Yeah, I know. Okay, but also...
1: don't keep up with the game.
0: Well, I don't know what he's going to do this weekend, because if he doesn't keep up, he's going to be able to... How are you going to do both? Because
1: I'm going to have to. I'm at Louis and Brook and Arrow from 1 to 3 on Fridays, so I guess we'll work on multitasking.
0: All right, bro, at least 3 times during your event, you have to at least go, ole, ole, ole. See, like, watch the whole crowd, like, everyone in
1: so
0: there.
1: So try to start a chant.
0: Yeah, okay. See what happens. You down?
1: Yeah, so, Brooke, I got to do 2 or 3 things?
2: Probably 4.
0: Okay, all right, never mind. Not going to be Mr. Complainer. All these things I got to do. All right, never mind.
2: Chant, play the DJ, watch the game, hey, do the things.
0: Did you also record this thing, too?
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5: To 78, but highs only in the low 80s. We'll be at 81 today, light northeast winds, and then tonight dropping down into the low 60s. We have a couple sprinkles tomorrow morning. We're back in the upper 80s tomorrow afternoon, and storm chances tomorrow night. From the Bob Mills Weather Center, I'm News on 6 meteorologist Station 8.

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0: 106.9 K Hits. All right, guys, that's Monday for us. It's time for us to get out of here for the day. We're done.
1: Okay.
2: Uh-oh, yeah. Right. The wheels were turning. Wow. I was waiting for
0: it. What just happened is I saw your brain go into dial-up mode. Your brain just went, beep,
1: it's Monday. Come on, guys. Cut me some slack.
2: You got it connected to the dial-up mega computer.
1: AOL, I was like, whoa. Where we at? Yeah. It's Monday.
2: Yeah, okay. Well, what are you doing today?
0: Don't ask no more.
2: Oh, okay.
1: Don't ask me. What are you doing today?
0: Yeah, her brain has hit the brakes. E-brakes. And it's okay. I get it. We've had a good show. You know what?
2: I hear of cooler temperatures, so I might get outside a bit today.
1: Cooler temperatures? You going to cut the grass? Yeah.
2: No.
1: Take a walk?
0: Yeah, as soon as you said that, my computer literally popped up a notification that said it's 85% humidity outside.
1: Oh.
0: So that's great. We got, 15% air? Hey.
1: Yeah, I'm going to stay inside.
0: I'm done.
2: I read somewhere that it was supposed to be cooler temperatures today. Who took that away?
1: It is cloudy.
0: I mean,
1: that's not wrong.
0: Let's see. I mean, it doesn't look too hot. It's not a high of 99, yeah. So we'll take that.
1: Okay, Oreo, have fun outside.
0: Yeah. Let me pull up my weather.
1: Take a walk.
2: We got the junior chief meteorologist, so let's see.
0: 700 minus 72.
2: Whoa, there's way too big of numbers with the temperature. If it was 700, we are not here.
1: I am inside.
0: The 8, and then you do
1: I might call
0: 12.
1: My air conditioning company and see if they can't come to the
0: high of 80. 80 degrees today. All right, I figured it out. All right. It seems pretty good, though. That's not bad.
1: That's not bad. Yeah. Cool. Okay, well, we'll be outside then.
2: Yeah. I feel like we should have wheeled in like a chalkboard for him.
1: Maybe. Just do like the math, equations. You know, you got your chalk going against the board.
0: I just did it in my head. Goodwill Hunting in my head, so don't worry about it.
1: Well, go you, because I don't even think I can do that.
0: Go look it out. 80 degrees. Maybe right, maybe wrong. Who knows?
2: So it's going to be a cooler day.
0: Sure. Yeah. Why not?
1: Well, what are you doing today?
0: Who cares? Chris is up next.

0: on the rise.
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Coming up next, I've got your request for Harry Styles, American Girls. Zara Larsson also going to play Ella Langley and Be Her. Go, go. 3, 2, 1. It's the

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3: Some great weather by June standards to start off the week. Sunshine with a few clouds mixed in this afternoon. Very light winds and a high nearing 83. Quiet and comfortable weather overnight, a low around 62. A high back near 87 Tuesday afternoon with a few widely scattered storms possible. From the Bob Mills Weather Center, I'm News on 6 meteorologist Stephen Nairns.

106.9 K-Hits. I definitely say it's been a Zara Larsson summer. In fact, Zara is about ready to have her very first number one ever with Midnight Sun by the end of the week.

0: Be Her on 106.9 K-Hits. Hey, it's Chris Ryan. So the Knicks beat the Spurs Saturday night to win the NBA championship. Now, it happened in San Antonio, but New York fans still packed the streets of New York to celebrate. And apparently, some of them decided to celebrate by destroying things. Fires were started. Vehicles were damaged, including five school buses that were supposed to transport World Cup fans from MetLife Stadium. At least 10 officers were injured. Dozens were arrested. There were huge fights. A teenager was shot, and four people were slashed or stabbed. That is wild. I've never understood destroying your own city after a win. That's like getting a promotion at work and then celebrating by setting your office on fire.
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1: 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Hey, it's Chris Ryan playing Olivia Rodrigo on Tulsa's number one hit music station.

The Tulsa Drillers take on the Corpus Christi Hooks at One Oak Field on Friday, June the 26th, followed by the News on 6K Hits Friday Night Fireworks. 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

That is new from Ariana Grande, Hate That I Made You Love Me on 106.9 K-Hits. Hey, it's Chris Ryan. I feel like I'm starting off my week with my life in order because I have an empty laundry basket, a tank full of gas, and a clean car, clean sheets, and no dishes in the sink. 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
6: Some great weather by June standards to start off the week. Sunshine with a few clouds mixed in this afternoon. Very light winds and a high nearing 83. Quiet and comfortable weather overnight, a low around 62. A high back near 87 Tuesday afternoon with a few widely scattered storms possible. From the Bob Mills Weather Center, I'm News on 6 meteorologist Stephen Nares.

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You tell us the songs you like and don't like, and you could win a JBL Bluetooth speaker. 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Just

0: Teddy Swims, Mr. Know-It-All on 106.9 K-Hits. And come out and join DJ Oreo on Friday for Cleats and Cold Ones at Louis Grill and Bar in Broken Arrow from 1 to 3 and watch the biggest soccer tournament in the world as the USA takes on Australia. While you're there, you can get a dollar off Dos Equis or Heineken 0.0s and enter to win prizes while you watch the game and cheer on your favorite team Friday at Louis Grill and Bar in Broken Arrow with K-Hits.
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4: 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The work week is in gear. It's time to refuel with the Midday Reset with the latest from Teddy Swims, Mr. Know-It-All, in the mix now. K-Hits.

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6: Some great weather by June standards to start off the week. Sunshine with a few clouds mixed in this afternoon. Very light winds and a high nearing 83. Quiet and comfortable weather overnight, a low around 62. A high back near 87 Tuesday afternoon with a few widely scattered storms possible. From the Bob Mills Weather Center, I'm News on 6 meteorologist Stephen Nairns.

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0: New music from Gracie Abrams is called Hit the Wall on 106.9 K-Hits. Hey, it's Chris Ryan. So I'm not sure if this is 100% true, but I feel like it could kind of be. But guests invited to Taylor Swift and Travis Kelce's wedding reportedly have to sign an NDA before getting any details. And once they confirm they're attending, they'll receive a link to sign an agreement banning them from sharing wedding information with consequences if they break it. The wedding's expected to take place July 3rd at Madison Square Garden with about 1,100 guests. But imagine leaking the cake flavor and suddenly getting a call from Taylor Swift's attorneys.
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Hi, it's Chris. You know, Bruno Mars has such an incredible voice. I think he could sing a restaurant menu and somehow the appetizer section would win a Grammy. Here's Risk It All on 106.9 K-Hits.

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1: 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Justin Bieber and Zara Larsson on the way. My name is Chris Ryan playing Noah Kahan on Tulsa's number one hit music station.

106.9 K-Hits. Hi, it's Chris Ryan. So we're starting off the week with sunshine, 84 degrees, and really no humidity. I don't know who scared it away, but thank you for your service.

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Bingley and Be Her on 106.9 K-Hits. Hi, it's Chris Ryan. And the Tulsa Drillers take on the Corpus Christi Hooks at One Oak Field on Friday, June the 26th. And is followed by the News on 6 K-Hits Friday Night Fireworks. 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
5: Some great weather by June standards to start off the week. Sunshine with a few clouds mixed in this afternoon. Very light winds and a high nearing 83. Quiet and comfortable weather overnight, a low around 62. A high back near 87 Tuesday afternoon with a few widely scattered storms possible. From the Bob Mills Weather Center, I'm News on 6 meteorologist Stephen Nares.

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Alex Warren and Fever Dream on 106.9 K-Hits. Hi, it's Chris Ryan. So the Knicks beat the Spurs Saturday night to win the NBA championship in San Antonio. But I don't know if you heard about what happened in New York after the game. Things got out of hand with fires, damaged vehicles, including five school buses meant for World Cup fans, at least 10 injured officers, dozens of arrests, a teenager was shot, and four people slashed or stabbed. Your team won. I don't get that. I've never understood destroying your own city after a win. But imagine waiting years for a championship and your first thought is, you know what this moment needs? Property damage.

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0: Tulsa's number one hit music station, 106.9 K-Hits. Thank you so much for having us on this afternoon. Here's Sabrina Carpenter in House Tour.
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1: It is 2 o'clock on your home for the Chubb Show. Dominic Fike and Bruno Mars on the way. My name is Chris Ryan, playing Olivia Rodrigo on Tulsa's number one hit music station.

106.9 K-Hits. Hi, it's Chris Ryan, and congratulations to Team USA for winning their first game in the World Cup. And I think it's funny how every 4 years America says, you know what, we should really get into soccer, and then the World Cup ends, and we're like, when does football start? She said to

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1: 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If you haven't heard it before, check it out tomorrow, 7:40, right here on K-Hits. Have a great Monday.
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3: Some great weather by June standards to start off the week. Sunshine with a few clouds mixed in this afternoon. Very light winds and a high nearing 83. Quiet and comfortable weather overnight, a low around 62, a high back near 87 Tuesday afternoon with a few widely scattered storms possible. From the Bob Mills Weather Center, I'm News on 6 meteorologist Stephen Nairns.

0: That is new from Ariana Grande, Hate That I Made You Love Me on 106.9 K-Hits. Hey, my name is Chris Ryan, and I'm in a good mood today because I feel like I'm starting off my week with my life in order because I have an empty laundry basket, I have a clean car and a full tank of gas, I've got clean sheets, and there's no dishes in my sink. As an adult, it's the little things in life that make me feel good. I'm not saying I'm thriving, but my laundry basket has a bottom, and I can finally see it.
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2: 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It's about that time. I'm counting down.
0: We got your hits right here. We counting down. 106.9 K-Hits. It's the 3 at 3. Austin in the afternoon. Counts them down right now.
3: 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Your 3 at 3 on 106.9 K-Hits. Austin in the afternoon. And you gotta love festival culture. Bonnaroo Music Fest over the weekend. 1 minute, Teddy Swims singing with thousands of fans. The next, hoisting a championship belt like he was at WrestleMania. How cool. K-Hits.

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6: An awesome afternoon turns into a spectacular night. The temperature is dropping into the 70s pretty quickly. Tomorrow morning starts cool again. Low of 63. Sunshine tomorrow. High of 88. Gusty winds. Slight chance for an isolated storm tomorrow night. Wednesday is windy and warmer. A high of 91. Storm chances Wednesday night late, especially Thursday morning. From the Bob Mills Weather Center, I'm News on 6's Alan Crown.

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1: It's 4 o'clock and you're home for the Chubb Show. On the way, Alex Ward and Fever Dream. Also, Sabrina Austin in the afternoon playing Harry Styles. Tulsa's number one hit music.

think that Harry Styles concerts have more sequins than my grandma's entire closet. 106.9 KS's reports say Harry Styles' latest stadium show at Wembley, huge sing-alongs, flashy choreography, and enough energy to shake the entire stadium. And if you ever wonder what happens when a concert meets a dance party, this is apparently it. And we're ready for Madison Square Garden, Harry. It's K-Hits and Song.

0: Jazzy on.
1: Well, turns out not everybody was thrilled to see Taylor Swift courtside at the Knicks game. One actor had some thoughts. Who is it coming up in three songs on 106.9 K-Hits?

you know, actor from The Simpsons joked that seeing Taylor Swift sitting courtside bothered him at the NBA Finals because those seats are almost impossible to get. Meanwhile, Taylor showed up in a Knicks-inspired Stevie Nicks shirt with her Haim sisters and instantly became one of the biggest stories of the night. Hank Azaria, on the other hand, he was hating.

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2: From Catoosa to downtown Tulsa, eastbound 240 merging in with eastbound I-44. A total of 20 minutes there. Eastbound on the VA, heading out of downtown from the IDL toward Garnett. That's 15 minutes with traffic. I'm Randy Fuller.
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1: Now, 106.9 K, it's traffic from the Mullen Plumbing Traffic Center.
3: As usual, the ongoing road work at 96th Street in Jenks is causing some problems. Both directions of 75 are trying to get through one lane, causing stack-ups. Northbound on 169 after 46th Street North is 10 minutes to Owosso. With traffic, I'm Randy Fuller.
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0: 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This is Oklahoma Zone. KHTT HD1. Muskogee, Tulsa. Hey, Tulsa. It's 5 o'clock.
1: Are you ready?
2: 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Tell me one, the mic. What are you waiting for?
0: Time for the 5 o'clock song of the day with Austin in the afternoon.
3: Margaritaville and the 5 o'clock summer bar open right now. River Spirit Casino Resort, 5 o'clock song of the day. 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Don't you

So I'm kind of excited because they just announced the Chiefs training camp schedule. It's going to be July 30th. That's like less than a month after Tay and Travis are going to get married on the 4th. Okay, heads.

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2: Now, 106.9K, it's traffic from the Mullen Plumbing Traffic Center.
8: Eastbound I-44 after the split with 244 heading into Catoosa from 161st. There's quite a slowdown going on right there. 15 minutes of heavy traffic right now at Stop and Go Southbound on 75 at 96. With traffic, I'm Randy Fuller.
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7: A gorgeous night underway. Temperatures tomorrow morning will start right back into the lower 60s. Sunshine for most of tomorrow and a high temperature near 88. A few clouds in the afternoon, and then a chance for an isolated thunderstorm across part of northern Oklahoma tomorrow evening. Wednesday is windy and warm and muggy. From the Bob Mills Weather Center, I'm News on 6's Alan Krem.

Jessica Hitt, Summer Era, all powered by Steak and Shake Austin in the afternoon. 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
2: On 75, either north or southbound at 96 through the road work, it is stop-and-go conditions right now. Southbound of Memorial heading toward Bixby from 111th, including all the signal light stack-ups. It's 15 minutes. With traffic, I'm Randy Fuller.
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1: 6 o'clock, and you're home for the Chubb Show on the way. 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

Harry Styles and American Girls on 106.9 KS, and he just kicked off his Wembley Stadium tour, and he rocked it out there. Apparently, it's just a little taste of what we're going to get in New York City for Madison Square Garden when he comes in the fall for 30 days. The MSG cannot wait for that. 106.9 KS, Austin of the afternoon. But how are you going to get in for Post Malone and Jelly Roll? Absolutely free. 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
1: House is great. Electrical panel, not so much.
0: Uh-oh.
1: The home inspector said it was okay, but that only means it probably won't spontaneously burst into flames.
0: Wow.
1: That panel is definitely older than I am. Maybe older than my grandfather.
0: Ooh, and he's old.
1: I mean, they built this house back when electricity was just a novelty. 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
0: Now, wait.
1: They expected maybe a light bulb here or there. Most of the electrical stuff we use now hadn't even been invented yet.
0: Wait.
1: The pioneers never imagined we'd run an air conditioner and a clothes dryer at the same time, even if they knew what those things were.
0: Wait, so we know what's wrong. Do you know

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4: A gorgeous night underway. Temperatures tomorrow morning will start right back into the lower 60s. Sunshine for most of tomorrow and a high temperature near 88. A few clouds in the afternoon, then a chance for an isolated thunderstorm across part of northern Oklahoma tomorrow evening. Wednesday is windy and warm and muggy. From the Bob Mills Weather Center, I'm Nissan 6's Alan Crum.

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Okay, heads.

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1: 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Coming up, we got Ariana Grande and Dominic Fike on the way. It's Bryce at Night. This is Olivia Rodrigo on Tulsa.